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Yep. Operators are standing by. Actually, it's just me by myself in the studio. Ain't no operators. Ain't nobody here. No producer. 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
3: 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This is what, I guess, industry people around, and then, you know, the fans, they've made a choice. They've seen my hustle. They've seen how long I've been at this game. And then, of course, you know, they listen to the music. And if they want to crown me, you know, I'll accept their crown. But I do take it with a grain of sand, and I understand all my humbleness, and I understand all my defects. So I'm blessed every day, like you said, to even still be a character still in the game, you know. And I thank God every day that I have my job.
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6: For the first time, the people are managing their own budget across 19,718 indigenous and Afro-Mexican towns and communities. Projects are decided by a show of hands in community assemblies. Using the Social Infrastructure Contribution Fund, indigenous and Afro-Mexican communities choose to build projects for drinking water, drainage, electricity, schools, healthcare, or housing. Where the people decide, well-being is built. Government of Mexico.
7: Cinema is culture, identity, and memory. That is why the Senate of the Republic approved the new federal law on cinema and audiovisual arts, which recognizes cinema as a cultural right. With this, the exhibition of national films will be expanded. Independent productions and works in indigenous languages will be promoted. Tax incentives will be established for works made in the country, and dubbing actors and actresses will be protected against the use of artificial intelligence. 66th Legislature, Senate of the Republic.
8: Sundays are made for friends,
9: family,
8: and oldies. It's the

Sooner right there on the XN's Oldie Show. I'm going to get to introduce him on stage in San Jose August 29th for the Chicano Soul Fest. That's going to be a good one. Get all the details on my website at xmanradio.com. I will be there hosting the entire festival, and it's a great event. Not only lowriders, but culture and film and music, and it's going to be a good event out there in Northern California. So come out and join me, okay? Chicano Soul Fest. You can get your tickets on Eventbrite right there. All right. Sending some love out to D. Dominguez and Fillmore from Guerra Macias, sending you a song. Hola, my childhood amiga. Hope you're doing well. Remember this song, huh? Just thinking about you. Here we go. Memories on the X-Men's Oldie Show, Tierra.

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1: Hey, you. What's going on?
0: How you doing? Who's this?
1: Hi, my name is Michael. I'm calling from Southeast San Diego. I love your show.
0: Hey, thanks for listening. What can I play for you today, Michael?
1: I like to hear the Stoned in Love with You. I think it was by The Stylistic.
0: All right. We'll get that on for you right now. Thanks for listening.
1: Thank you, buddy. Have a good day.

Fest Oldie Show. We're cruising. Hope you're having a great time. Got to say hello to Melissa Acuna checking in. Enjoy the musica with Bear. Sending some love out to you. That's right. Lala means I love you. That's what she says. And a saludos para Tijuana. Got Enrique Ramos checking in. Enjoying the musica. This oldies but goodies in Tijuana. Thanks for cruising on the X-Man's Oldie Show.

0: Chicanos Explode in Concert right there. Let Us Be Heard. That is from that album right there. And The Lords and Somebody Please. I love that rendition right there. I think it has to do with There's No Frying Eggs, because the other one's recorded like... couldn't even... I mean, it's got some characteristics. I get it. But that version's really good. The Lords and Somebody Please right here on the X-Man's Oldies Show. Hope you're having a great Sunday. Thank you so much for listening. I know back on the radio again with a voice. Last Sunday was definitely not a voice to be heard on the radio show. I can't thank you enough for being a part of my car show. Thank you. Had a great time. So many people came out. So many beautiful cars. I can't thank you enough. People who just showed up and participated. Of course, all the car, motorcycle, bike owners who came out to show off their beautiful vehicles. So many great cars up there. A lot of people I've never met before that are on the scene in the car hobby scene in Southern California came out. A lot of different cars, a lot of different people. I met a lot of people. So it was amazing. So thank you so much for coming out and making it in a great variety car show. I mean, you got a little bit of hot rods, you got some muscle cars, you got some classic cars. Of course, you got the lowriders out there. You got the motorcycles, you got the bicycles, the lowrider bicycles. So many people came out to show out their vehicles, of course, raising money for the Emilio Nars Foundation. And again, I can't thank you enough for being a part of it. Thank you. And you're going to be happy to know that we did sell on shirts last week. I have shirts now. We printed a couple more for those folks who weren't able to purchase shirts, because what happens is that people come out like, want to buy a shirt, and I only, you know, sell the stuff that's kind of like lingering over from all the car show participants. And so those went really fast, and so, you know, I'm going to make a little batch. And if you want to buy them, you can go to the website, xmanradio.com, go to the shop section, and purchase a t-shirt right there at xmanradio.com. xmanradio.com, go to the shop, and you could purchase the shirts right there for the car show. 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But like I said, I only did a few because I did get folks asking, like, I don't have, where's the triple threes? 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They were a big help out there. Man, so many people came out. Super Dentist with the Kids Zone, the Rad Hatter. 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Law Tigers giving away some cash, and you got to play. 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All right, we got more requests, more dedications on the way. 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
2: 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And that's where they derived that from. And plus, we were, at that time, the name of the group was called the Kinsman Dazz, named after Kinsman Street in Cleveland, Ohio, which is where the band is from. And when we got to Motown, Motown decided that they wanted the name to be shorter, so it became Dazz for Dazzle, because we dazzle our people and when we're on stage.
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8: Imagine not being able to defend yourself because you do not understand the laws that protect you. That is how a person who speaks only Amuzgo feels when their rights are explained to them in Spanish. At the Supreme Court, we work to ensure that justice speaks all the languages of Mexico. International Day of the World's Indigenous Peoples, August 9th. Supreme Court of Justice of the Nation.
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Leo from Frank in Phoenix, Arizona. It's got to be mellow. Big shout to King Ralph and Mario from Tip Top Customs working on the lowrider. Trying to get the 6.4 rack ready to go for cruising.

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1: Hola, Javier.
2: Hey, Laura, how you doing? Happy Sunday.
1: Happy Sunday to you.
2: What can I play for you today?
1: For me, those all these bad goodies, that one. And for my niece, Corina, what's your name?

The Flamingos. I only have eyes for you. For Melissa. From Edgar. Hope you guys are dancing in the kitchen. That's what you're supposed to do when I play your record, is dance in the kitchen. All right. Got a message from my friend Tina Medina, who says, hey, I don't know if you check your dedications. I actually do. But my daughter Elena Escali's birthday is today. We're celebrating with the family at Carlsbad Beach, and we're camping. So just want to wish her happy 23rd birthday. 23 years old? Oh, my God. I remember when she was a baby. What's going on here? Wow, happy birthday. Happy 23rd birthday out there. Thanks for listening. It's the XN's Oldie Show.

0: Duran Jones and the Indications right there. Flower Moon, what a great record right there. Oh, they were the ones that pretty much shorted it off. It was Mayor Hawthorne, and then they jumped on that soulful sound, and then everyone else came in kind of after them, and then these Sacred Souls just blew past everyone. Speaking of, they're going to be here at the end of the month, the 28th, Gallagher Square, Petco Park. I don't know if the concert is sold out yet, but they should. It's a homecoming for them. They're coming home. They got the Womack Sisters going to be here opening up for them. La Lom as well. So you get the three great groups performing at the Gallagher Square Petco Park at the end of the month. So get your tickets for that concert in San Diego, California. If you live in Tucson, you can come home and then see that show and then go back. If you live in Tucson. 23 years old. Oh, my God. My friend's daughter, 23 years old. That time flies when you are, having fun or raising children. Next thing you know, like, wow, gone that fast. So, yeah, I always say, don't take things for granted. Enjoy every moment you can with your loved ones. Tomorrow is never promised. So enjoy it. So happy birthday out there with the familia. Thanks for listening to the X-Men's Oldies Show. All right, got to say hello to Scott and Rena checking in from Phoenix. Dorothy checking in Bakersfield, California. Let's see, Myra and the family, they listen in Delano, California. Thanks for listening in Delano. Let's see, my mom checking in from Salinas, California. Hi, Mom. Everyone checking in from San Jose in the Bay Area on hot977.com. Don't forget, at the end of the month, Saturday, I will be hosting Chicano Soul Fest. And that's going to be a great event. It's an all-day Saturday event in San Jose at the History Park in beautiful San Jose, California. Of course, Lowriders. We got film. We got music celebration. They got a huge lineup. This is their fifth year doing this event, and it gets better every year. First year, I got invited back to go home to host this wonderful festival, so I'm super excited about going. The familia is going to be there. All the old friends are. Hey, you're going to be back home in San Jose? Yes, I'm coming back to San Jose. So excited about that, and it's going to be a great time. All right. The 22nd, I'm going to be hosting at Sequan. It's the Commodores and the Spinners. Spinners and the Commodores going to be at Sequan Casino Resort on the 22nd of this month as well. So I'll be there as well. God, it's crazy. I've been getting booked a lot lately. So, but thank you. Thank you. Yeah, you can hire me to DJ. You can hire me to MC your function, your wedding, your quinceañera, what have you. It's what I do most of the time, flying out of San Jose or the Bay Area or LA or Vegas or Texas and just doing all these little events. But I appreciate you letting me hang out with you and inviting me to host these events or play music or DJ for your function. I do appreciate that. Love getting those calls. All right, we got more requests, more dedications on the way. Don't move. Hope you're having a great Sunday. 1-888-537-1925. 1-888-537-1925. It's the X-Men's Oldies Show.
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12: I Want to Fix You Up was a song that was written and recorded for the movie New Jack City. And it was a lot of fun to record. Actually, the big story was we weren't even going to record that song in the beginning. It was going to be Christopher Williams, and we were presented with I'm Dreaming. But we wanted I Want to Fix You Up, the track. We loved the track. It was awesome. It was right up our alley with the whole hip-hop doo-wop sound. And Christopher Williams turned that one down. So I bet he kicked himself later for that one. We were happy to get that track.
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13: At the Chamber of Deputies, we approved reforms to protect copyright against the advance of artificial intelligence. No one may use a voice, an image, or performance generated with artificial intelligence without consent or fair compensation. Voice actors will have more protection against unauthorized use of their work. Also, clear rules are established to prevent the supplementation of voices and images using AI. Chamber of Deputies, 66th Legislature, Sovereignty and Social Justice.
17: Cinema is culture, identity, and memory. That is why the Senate of the Republic approved the new federal law on cinema and audiovisual arts, which recognizes cinema as a cultural right. With this, the exhibition of national films will be expanded. Independent productions and works in indigenous languages will be promoted. Tax incentives will be established for works made in the country, and dubbing actors and actresses will be protected against the use of artificial intelligence. 66th Legislature, Senate of the Republic.
18: Sundays are made for friends,
19: family,
18: and oldies.

Sincerely, all the X-Fans, all the show. All right, big shout to Juan Balanos and Familia Flores out there in San Diego from Yova out there in Bellevue, Washington. And she says, although we're like 1,300 miles apart, Oldies keeps us connected. Miss you all so much. And go Padres! They're up 4-2, by the way. Yep, Padres are winning. Oh, my God! Oh, my God!

0: right there. Sam and Bill and For Your Love. I love that record. Before that, Jimmy Hughes and Stillaway. I like that record as well. Oh, good music right there. Hope you're having a great Sunday. Thank you so much for listening. Let me say a big shout to Monique checking in. She said, Idaho City. Idaho City. We're out there listening online. Thanks for listening. She said, X-Man, when are you going to be stocking up on music? I got some titles up there. You got to look around. But I do got my T-shirt. It's up there. My annual Cruise for the Cause T-shirt. 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They were amazing, by the way. 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No AI was used on any of my stuff this year, as always. I keep it real. No machines. 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All right? 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
24: Imagine not understanding information that is explained to you when enrolling your children in school. That is how a person who speaks only Mixtec feels when their rights are explained to them in Spanish. At the Supreme Court, we work to ensure that justice speaks all the languages of Mexico. International Day of the World's Indigenous Peoples, August 9th. Supreme Court of Justice of the Nation.
0: At the Chamber of Deputies, we approved reforms to protect copyright against the advance of artificial intelligence. No one may use a voice, an image, or performance generated with artificial intelligence without consent or fair compensation. Voice actors will have more protection against unauthorized use of their work. Also, clear rules are established to prevent the supplementation of voices and images using AI. Chamber of Deputies, 66th Legislature, Sovereignty and Social Justice.
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For the Reds right there, Redbone on the X-Men's Oldie Show. All right, this group's going to be here with the Sacred Souls along with La Lom, the Womack Sisters. I Let You on the X-Men's Oldie Show.

So good, huh? The Womack Sisters, If I Let You, with that beautiful Latin soulful sound in that record right there. Of course, off Daptone Records, new artists. They're the granddaughters of the great Sam Cooke. Yep. Also part of the Womack family as well. So, I know, huh? All related. And sounding beautiful, beautiful music right there. They'll be with the Sacred Souls at the end of the month, along with Lalonde. Get your tickets before that concert sells out, okay? Malo Suavecito for Doug checking in from beautiful San Francisco. Thanks for listening to the radio show.

0: War, don't let no one get you down on the X-Heads Oldies Show for Brenda Valdez, listening in Los Angeles. Thanks for listening in LA. That's Nurse Brenda Valdez. Thanks for listening. I appreciate all the love. And everyone listening online, I do appreciate what you do. Yeah, you don't have to live in San Diego or Tijuana to listen to this radio program. It's all over the place. 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Limited amount of shirts we printed off because people were like, hey, what happened to the largest, extra largest, triple? I'm like, man, we only print a limited amount, but I'm like, you know what? Let's do some more. And then whoever wants them, you get them, and then we're done. But collector's item, if you can believe that. I was watching a video. Someone sent me a video probably like about 4 years ago. It was a Padres LA game. You know, they get little fisticuffs, right? Somebody's shooting the video. And right there in the middle of it, guy wearing my Cruise for the Cause shirt from 2012, maybe 2010. Right in the middle of it. He wasn't fighting, though. He was watching. He was like a spectator. I was like, look it. That's my t-shirt on my guy. Anyhow, so you can grab one of those shirts on the website at xmanradio.com, and I would appreciate it. xmanradio.com. xmanradio.com. Get the X-Man's Cruise for the Cause t-shirt for 2026 before they sell out. All right, got to see a little Martin Reyes. Let's see Rita Castillo. Enjoy the music. Lupita Aguilar. Lucia Carmona, let's see, Mina Franco from the Familia Veliz. All right, let me get that right. James Garcia checking in from Tijuana. He said, what's up, X-Man? We're listening in Tijuana. Thanks for listening. See, yes, Pedrin checking in. Also, Rudy enjoying the oldies. Kerry Gonzalez out there in San Jose. Hi, shout out to the Gonzalez family. Let's see, Robert Quinones checking in as well. Enrique Ramos. He says, we're listening. We listen every Sunday in La Colonia Castillo, X-Man. We listen to your show all the time in La Colonia Castillo. You should come visit us. Maybe I will. I did. I went to go visit one day. I went to Libertad and had some tacos over there. Had a great time. Maybe I'll do it again. It'll be fun. I love meeting my listeners. I seriously do. When I get a chance to meet you in person and tell you thank you for listening to my radio show all these years, I have to do it. I cannot ignore you. I want to say thank you. So you're not bugging me if you see me and say, hey, X-Man, I just want to say thank you. I get the opportunity to tell you in front of your face, gracias, appreciate you. Thank you so much for my longevity. 26 years in San Diego. That is crazy. All right. Also, April. Millicent. April, how you doing, April? She listens every Sunday. She says, I listen every Sunday. Every Sunday, X-Men. Also, Jesus Grijalva. Jesus, where are you at? Where are you listening from, Jesus? Thanks for listening. He didn't put a city, but he's checking in on the Facebook page. Of course, you could follow me on the Facebook page under Javier the X-Man. Let's see, Instagram, Javier the X-Man. And on my YouTube channel as well. All right. 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All right. Let's see, we got some shout-outs going out to husband Rolando Cruz in Chula Vista from Irene Martinez Cruz. I love and miss you dearly, my love. So we could be together again. Just rest in peace always and forever yours till the end of time. I'm thinking about you. Also going out to Scott from Jennifer in San Diego. I love you. You're always in my heart, always in my mind, and I miss you. Also to Elvira Garcia in Fort Mojave, Arizona from Ricky Garcia Jr., he says, first off, X-Man, I want to thank you for playing all the songs we listen to every Sunday when I was younger. And I just want to say that I love you. Let's see. I love this song. Shout out to my mom and everyone out there. Linda Chicana. Oh, I'm going to play that for you. Coming up. I got it for you. Don't move. Keep right here. It's the X-Heads Oldies Show.
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10: 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But we wanted I Want to Fix You Up, the track. We loved the track. It was awesome. It was right up our alley with the whole hip-hop doo-wop sound. And Christopher Williams turned that one down. So I bet he kicked himself later for that one. We were happy to get that track.
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1: Hey, how's it going?
0: It's going well. What can I play for you tonight?
1: Good, good. I would like to make a dedication, if possible.
0: Yeah, to who?
1: To Angelina. I just want to say I love you, and thanks for being in my life.

Central City, Rosie and the Originals and Angel Baby on the X-Man's Oldies Show. All right. Got to say hello to, let's see, Linda enjoying the music. Thanks for listening, Linda. I know. She's like, so many mosquitoes, X-Man. I know. Just turn up the radio. That's it. Ignore them. All right. This one's for Elvira Garcia in Fort Mojave, Arizona, from your son, Ricky, who says he grew up listening to the radio show and loves the song for his mom. That's what I'm talking about. That's beautiful.

Abraham Moreno in Lemon Grove from CC Marquez in San Diego says, baby, I'm so in love with you. Let's stay together, Al Green, on the X-Men's Oldies Show.

There you go, for Ruben, from the family, and Ivy. There you go, Ivy. All right, time for me to get kicked out of the studio. I know. I don't want to leave, but they're kicking me out. It's all good. I will catch you next Sunday. 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

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All right, I'll ship it out. Free shipping. Free shipping. All right, time for the exit. Say adios, say goodbye from the way, to the day, to the time, to the place. I leave you with peace, love, and happiness. And remember, always, God loves you. Keep the faith be strong. I'll talk to you next Sunday. Same time, same bat channel. Right here on the X-Man's Oldie Show for my Chukwuela, Alicia, and Daniel. Here you go, the Midnighters, and that's all on the X-Man's Oldie Show. You get a double shot of the Midnighters tonight. Adios. God bless you all. Have a great work week.

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18: 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We will discuss the prevention of kidney disease and how to look after our health, and we have recommendations for reducing risks during the current rainy and hurricane season. 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No exclusionary entrance exams, because education is your right. Upon completion, you'll receive two certificates, your high school diploma and vocational training. In the National High School program, there's a spot with your name on it. Government of Mexico.

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This is John B, and you're listening to Sunday Night Slow Jams. Call 1-877-209-0631 for your oral expressions and slow jam requests. All right? That's what's up. Yeah.

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1: Hello?
2: Hi.
1: Hi. Hello.
3: Hello.
1: Did you really answer the phone? I wasn't expecting you to answer the phone.
2: Did you really call me? Because I wasn't expecting you to call me. So we're both in just complete shock.
1: Oh, my goodness. Yes, I really called you.
2: I'm in complete shock right now. Who's going to go first? It's like a game of chicken.
1: Right?
2: What can we do for you?
1: I wanted to send an oral expression to you.
2: Absolutely. What's your name?
1: Vanessa Almeida.
2: Okay. Vanessa, hi. And where are you calling from tonight?
1: Albuquerque, New Mexico.
2: All right. I'm going to let you take over the show, Vanessa. So whatever you want to say, I want you to express yourself. You are on.
1: Okay. This is going out to Juan Pino in Hobbs, New Mexico. I just wanted to let him know that I love him so much. And thank you for loving me the way that he does, despite all my craziness. I can't wait to talk to him tomorrow. And I can't wait till he's home with us. Have a good night. I love you so much, baby.
2: By the way, I can tell you're a little crazy, but the good kind, and that's okay.
1: Thank you.

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1: Hey, this is Sadie from El Paso, Texas. This is always especially for George Zuniga in Bowman, Texas. I just want to tell you that I love you, I miss you, and I can't wait until you get home.
2: Hi, my name is Paul Quintana. I'm making an oral expression to my brother, Mario Sharks Lara. I'm going to miss you, brother. I love you, and I'll see you up there.
3: 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I just want to send an oral expression to my fiance, Vinny. I just want to let you know that I'm sorry, and I hope better times are coming. Love you.
4: This is Paris from Vancouver, Washington, and I'd like to send an oral expression to Steve. Baby, I know things have been rough and super stressful lately, but I know that we can get through it. I love you more than anything.
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10: Cinema is culture, identity, and memory. That is why the Senate of the Republic approved the new federal law on cinema and audiovisual arts, which recognizes cinema as a cultural right. With this, the exhibition of national films will be expanded. Independent productions and works in indigenous languages will be promoted. Tax incentives will be established for works made in the country, and dubbing actors and actresses will be protected against the use of artificial intelligence. 66th Legislature, Senate of the Republic.
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0: Yo, what up? It's Usher on Sunday Night Slow Jams with R-Dub. Yeah, man.
1: But I don't understand why. See, it's burning me to hold on to this. I know this is something I gotta do, but that don't mean I want to. What I'm trying to say is that

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1: Hi, good. I'm calling. I wanted to give an oral expression to my husband.
2: Hi there, yes. What's your name and where are you calling from?
1: My name is Jocelyn from Mercedes, Texas. I've called a couple of times before, but I haven't heard my own expression, so I'm trying again.
2: Jocelyn, we got you. Give me your husband's name again.
1: His name is Eddie Torres. He's in Dalhart, Texas.
2: Okay, and what's your message to Eddie? What do you want to tell him?
1: That I love him so much, and I can't wait for him to come home. That we're waiting patiently for him to come home. It doesn't matter how much time I have to wait, but we'll be here waiting for him.
2: All right, Jocelyn, you got it.
1: Okay, thank you. Have a good night.

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This is Alicia, and Sunday nights are all about the slow jams. 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

0: 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My name's R-Dub. 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
1: 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I want to send an oral expression out to Venti Poo in Fairbanks, Alaska. I just want to let you know that I'm thinking about you. I love you so much.
2: Hi, this is Gilbert Medrano from Redwood City, California. I want to send I love you and I miss you to my girlfriend, Natalie Gonzalez, from South San Francisco. She's everything to me. We've been together for 4 years, and you know, I can never thank her so much for everything she's done for me.
3: Hi, this is Lena. I'm calling from Oklahoma City. I'd like to give an oral expression to my boyfriend, Artist. I just want to say that I love you so much. I miss you, and I cannot wait for you to come home.
4: This is Darla from Van Buren, Arkansas, and my oral expression goes out to my husband, Brent. I love you more than life itself, and I don't know what I could do without you.
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8: 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More than 15 million unfilled prescriptions. How much do all these governments owe us? Let's do the math. Mexico needs the good ones. The ones who are more numerous. Take a side. We are Mexico. The strength that unites us. At the Chamber of Deputies, we approved reforms to protect copyright against the advance of artificial intelligence. 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Chamber of Deputies, 66th Legislature, Sovereignty and Social Justice.
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Part two. If I ever fall in love again, next time the lady will be.

0: say I'm sorry?
1: Yeah, I just wanted to say that I'm sorry.
2: Really, really sorry.
1: I really need to hear back from you. I really want to apologize.
0: On the apology line, 1-877-209-0631.
3: Hello, my name is Adam Feifel. I'm from Galt, California. And I'd like to send an apology out to Leonora Robles. I love you very much.

0: question. I'm sorry the way things went. You know, if you ever hear this, I love you so much, and I wish things could have been different.
1: Hi, this is Rachel Libero calling from North Highlands, California. This apology goes out to Kanaka Libero. I apologize for the past year and a half. We have been through some of our hardest times, but Daddy, we got this. We are one. You are the love of my life. And always will be.
2: This is Caitlin Sarah. I'm calling from Marshall, Louisiana. I want to send this out to everyone, Nora Coco. Baby, I'm sorry for everything that I did to you, and I hope you accept my apology, and I love you, and I miss you. Can't wait to see you soon.
3: Sweetheart, I've been trying so hard to get over you. I just simply can't. Because the love we shared through the years meant so much to me. All I'm looking for is just a serious relationship, so I can hold all my life. Why don't you give me that commitment?

Hey, what's happening, baby? I'm the one who needs no introduction, 'cause I'm the world-class doctor, the master of seduction.

my hip. Your kiss and touch I'd slowly collect, for they would be my tip. 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

0: Tonight, we slow jam. It's a ritual. It's a tradition. At the end of every weekend, Sunday night, we pump the brakes. We slow it down. 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
1: Hey, y'all. This is Alexis from Sacramento, California. I just wanted to tell my boo, DeAndre Bennett, that I love him.
2: Mwah. My name is Jerome from Joplin, Missouri. I'd like to give an oral expression to Emily. Baby, I love you. You complete me. I don't know what I would do without you.
3: This is Amber from Concord, North Carolina, sending an oral expression to my husband, my love, my everything. We hope you have a good night. Sending all our love to you, and we can't wait till you get home.
4: Hi, this is Barbara. I'm calling out from Austin, Texas. I just want to send an oral expression to the love of my life, Felipe. Baby, I love you so much. You're the most important thing in my life, and I'm so happy to call you my husband.
0: All right, couple of ways to get your oral expression on the air. The phone number, 877-209-0631. 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And we'll drop some computer love and more Sunday night slow jams right after this.
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15: Imagine not being able to defend yourself because you do not understand the laws that protect you. That is how a person who speaks only Amuzgo feels when their rights are explained to them in Spanish. At the Supreme Court, we work to ensure that justice speaks all the languages of Mexico. International Day of the World's Indigenous Peoples, August 9th. Supreme Court of Justice of the Nation.
16: Cinema is culture, identity, and memory. That is why the Senate of the Republic approved the new federal law on cinema and audiovisual arts, which recognizes cinema as a cultural right. With this, the exhibition of national films will be expanded. Independent productions and works in indigenous languages will be promoted. Tax incentives will be established for works made in the country, and dubbing actors and actresses will be protected against the use of artificial intelligence. 66th Legislature, Senate of the Republic.
15: For the first time, the people are managing their own budget across 19,718 indigenous and Afro-Mexican towns and communities. Projects are decided by a show of hands in community assemblies. Using the Social Infrastructure Contribution Fund, indigenous and Afro-Mexican communities choose to build projects for drinking water, drainage, electricity, schools, healthcare, or housing. Where the people decide, well-being is built. Government of Mexico.
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1: Hi, I want to leave an oral expression.
2: Sure. What's your name?
1: Monica.
2: I'm Monica. Where are you calling in from today?
1: I'm calling in from Pueblo, Colorado.
2: Right. Tell me who you're thinking about tonight, Monica.
1: The love of my life, the absolutely perfectest man I've ever met. His name is Ryan, and he's in Colorado Springs in Colorado.
2: Beautiful. What do you want to tell Ryan tonight?
1: That I love him, and I appreciate everything, and I can't wait till we get to spend the rest of our lives together, and I'll never, ever, ever give up on him.
2: He sounds like the dream man. Give me your three favorite qualities about Ryan so you could make everybody else jealous tonight. What are your three favorite qualities?
1: He's definitely got the most amazing laugh. He has an amazing smile. And I cannot leave this one out, but he has the best hair.
2: I love that. Without hesitation, by the way, you just gave me those three things like right off the bat, like we were like on a quiz show. So I tend to believe you that this is the perfect man for you, and I'm sure he has as many amazing things to say about you as well.
1: I hope so.

The man with the slow jams. It's R-Dub. And Sunday night slow jams.

Okay, these are online expressions you've sent through our website at slowjams.com. From Donald to Stephanie in Portland, Oregon, you're the love of my life, and we can get through anything together. Here's long-distance love from Hope listening in Houston, Texas tonight. For DeMichael in Amarillo, Texas, I love you more than I know how to explain it. Thinking about you while I'm slow jamming tonight on these Sunday night slow jams. Oscar and Rosa in Lindsay, California says he loves you to the moon and back. From Cohen to Albert in Phoenix, Arizona, you're my best friend and I love you. And Charles to Sarah, Peoria, Illinois, I love you and I'll always be there for you. 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You can send us an email tonight or anytime during the week. Eva for Eli in San Antonio, Texas, I love you and I'll see you in my dreams tonight. We'll say hello and good night to Kimbo and Eddie checking in Sacramento, California. Brittany and Jordan listen to us 5 nights a week in Midland, Texas, only to be beat by Justin and Katie in Tucson, where they hear us 6 nights a week. In Tucson, Arizona. We love that. Philadelphia, born and raised. Rebecca and Willie in Philly tonight. And Angela and Jacob in El Centro, California. Much more to come from slowjams.com. 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
11: Cinema is culture, identity, and memory. That is why the Senate of the Republic approved the new federal law on cinema and audiovisual arts, which recognizes cinema as a cultural right. With this, the exhibition of national films will be expanded. Independent productions and works in indigenous languages will be promoted. Tax incentives will be established for works made in the country, and dubbing actors and actresses will be protected against the use of artificial intelligence. 66th Legislature, Senate of the Republic.
12: In Mexico, we have 154,240 new spots in the National High School program this year. 370 new Margarita Maza campuses in various communities offer direct access. No exclusionary entrance exams, because education is your right. Upon completion, you'll receive two certificates, your high school diploma and vocational training. 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Government of Mexico.
13: 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Chamber of Deputies, 66th Legislature, Sovereignty and Social Justice.
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1: 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Did you hear my daughter Katie got Camper of the Week?
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16: People label you and people give you titles. You just can't come up with a title. This is what, I guess, industry people around, and then, you know, the fans, they've made a choice. They've seen my hustle. They've seen how long I've been at this game. And then, of course, you know, they listen to the music. And if they want to crown me, you know, I'll accept their crown. But I do take it with a grain of sand, and I understand all my humbleness, and I understand all my defects. So I'm blessed every day, like you said, to even still be a character still in the game, you know. And I thank God every day that I have my job.

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0: say I'm sorry.
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3: Yes, is this R-Dub?
4: It sure is. Who's this?
3: R-Dub, oh my goodness. It's so good to talk to you finally. I've been listening to your song ever since Slow Jam started. My name is Stephen Christensen. I'm calling out of Star, Idaho.
4: Steve, it's great to hear from you tonight, man. And welcome to the show. Welcome to the apology line. Go ahead and say I'm sorry.
3: Jasmine, Mama, I'm sorry for what I've done. You are my number one. You are my favorite. You're my whole world. I love you always and forever, forever and always. I'm sorry for the past and what has gone on. I love you.
4: Steve, very well said. Super sincere. And I really hope things work out for you. I'm putting a good thought on you.
3: Thank you, R-Dub. I mean, I love you so much. You are, like, I've been trying to get a hold of you, to talk to you. Like, you are my favorite. I love you so much. You are, I don't know how to express it, R-Dub.
4: Oh, man, I don't know what to say. Steve, we're loving you right back, my man. Stay blessed and stay safe.
3: Thank you, R-Dub.

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It's Nelly. 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Lay back, chill. 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

0: 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If you missed that address, it's okay. It'll be coming up a little bit later on in the show. 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
1: Hi, this is Mindy from Simi Valley, California. I'm sending out to my husband, Anthony, in Seattle, Washington. I just wanted to say that I love you so much, babe, and I hope you have a good night, and I can't wait till you come home.
2: Hi, this is Michael Dugas calling from Lake Charles, Louisiana. I would like to send an oral expression to the love of my life, Mila Santiago, in Orlando, Florida. Baby, I love you. You are my everything. I miss you so much.
3: Hi, this is Ramona from Red Lake, Minnesota. I would like to send an oral expression out to my son Daryl in Pekin, Illinois. I love you, son, more than words can say. I miss you, care about you, and I can't wait to see you.
4: Hi, my name is Catherine Murray, and I'm from Eugene, Oregon, and I just want to give an oral expression out to Larry. I think he's amazing. I just want to say I love you, and you're an awesome person.
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12: Oh. Did you hear at ODAM, one of the languages spoken from Durango, that along the Pirarica, Nahuatlatoli, Raramuri, and Inayeriare, part of the language diversity that this state recognizes and protects? Come to the Indigenous National Languages Fair based in Durango, a space that celebrates the voices, the memory, and the cultural richness of Mexico. From August 13th to the 16th, FLIN 2026, Voices of Resistance and Identity. Find out more at inali.gob.mx. Secretary of Culture, Government of Mexico. At the Chamber of Deputies, we approved reforms to protect copyright against the advance of artificial intelligence. No one may use a voice, an image, or performance generated with artificial intelligence without consent or fair compensation. Voice actors will have more protection against unauthorized use of their work. Also, clear rules are established to prevent the supplementation of voices and images using AI. Chamber of Deputies, 66th Legislature, Sovereignty and Social Justice.
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1: Oh my gosh. You know what? I've never called before. Is this live right now?
2: I hope so. If not, we both got problems.
1: Oh my gosh. You're so silly. You know what? I've never called before, and I told my husband that I would call today. And I wanted to send love his way. We just had a recent loss. He just lost his dad.
2: No.
1: And I just want to send an oral expression to him.
2: Absolutely. Well, let's back up a little bit and let me get your name first. What's your name?
1: My name's Jeanette.
2: Jeanette, and where are you calling from?
1: I'm calling from Canby, Oregon.
2: Okay, and what's your husband's name, Jeanette?
1: Christopher Rosillo.
2: All right, and what city and state is Christopher in?
1: He's in Umatilla, Oregon.
2: All right, what's your message to him? What would you like to tell him?
1: I would like to tell him that I love him with all my heart, to please stay strong, that I will forever wait for him, and that I will stick by his mom's side and by his side more than anything. And he's everything to me in this world, the love of my life. I love him with all my heart.
2: Well, you know, I'm sure he needs you the most right now during this time, and it's amazing that you're there for him, and you're not just telling him, but you're telling the whole world how you feel about him. So we'll make sure to get this out and play a special song for the both of you, and I wish you both well, and hope you stay safe.
1: Okay, thank you so much. I appreciate you.

0: 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From Shadia to Orlando in Portland, Oregon. I love you in this lifetime and the next. Mercedes from Mike in Madera, California. Love you and I can't wait to be together hopefully soon. From Ryan to Ashley in Oklahoma City, Oklahoma. I love you and I'm so sorry for my mistakes. I apologize. From Nia to Jay in Lompoc, California. Nia says, I love you more than words can say. These are online expressions from our website at slowjams.com. We'll try to squeeze as many in as we can before we take a break. Anais to Minor in Danville, Illinois. I love you so much and I cannot wait to see you. I love you and it will always be you. Jeanette and Angelo in Dinuba, California. Love you no matter what comes our way. Angelina and Jennifer are in Chattanooga, Tennessee tonight. I love you, Mom. From Gage to Lennon in Columbia City, Indiana. Danielle is in Auburn, California. Long distance love for Kevin in Lancaster tonight. Vicente and Jennifer in Lubbock, Texas, where they hear Slow Jams 5 nights a week. Fidel and Sandy in Los Banos, California. Susana and Jeremiah in Big Spring, Texas. And we'll say hello and good night to Jaylene and Lisa in Wichita, Kansas. Coming up next, we'll check the apology line. We'll kick off the fourth and final hour of tonight's show. Some very special requests. And then your goodnight kisses all coming up when the Sunday night slow jams return.
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18: 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That is why the Senate of the Republic approved the new federal law on cinema and audiovisual arts, which recognizes cinema as a cultural right. With this, the exhibition of national films will be expanded. Independent productions and works in indigenous languages will be promoted. Tax incentives will be established for works made in the country, and dubbing actors and actresses will be protected against the use of artificial intelligence. 66th Legislature, Senate of the Republic.
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21: In Mexico, we have 154,240 new spots in the National High School Program this year. 370 new Margarita Maza campuses in various communities offer direct access. No exclusionary entrance exams, because education is your right. 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In the National High School Program, there's a spot with your name on it. Government of Mexico.

0: say I'm sorry?
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3: Hi, this is Sajunique from Los Angeles, California, and I would like to make an oral expression. I apologize to Derek Brown in California City.
4: Hi, my name is Andrea Fiera from Montreal, Quebec. I wanted to say sorry to Martin Rivera, your wonderful man and daddy, and I'm sorry for everything that I've caused you, all the bad things that I've caused you, and I hope the best to you. I love you so much.
5: This is Ashley

from El Paso, Texas, and my apology is going out to my beautiful, wonderful husband, Sal. He's in Abilene, Texas. Babe, I'm so sorry that I missed your call yesterday. I didn't mean to do it. No matter what, you know, I'm always here for you, and I love you, and you're my

0: I'm going to tell you right now, there's nothing like taking a Sunday night cruise, hot summer night, windows down, blasting the radio station and the Sunday night slow jams. Thank you so much for being a part of it all tonight. My name is R-Dub, the fourth and final hour of tonight's Sunday night slow jams include these oral expressions.
1: Hi, this is Beverly from Killeen, Texas, and my oral expression is for Gabriella. I love you so much, babe. I am so happy that you're my fiance, and I would do anything and everything for you. You mean the world to me.
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3: Hi, this is Jennifer Valdez from Litchfield Park, Arizona, sending an oral expression out to my husband, Francisco Valdez in Buckeye, Arizona. 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
4: 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I just want to send an oral expression out to my very sweet husband, Leo. 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I love you. Good night.
0: I love that so much. 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
1: Hi, this is Mallory. I just wanted to make an oral expression.
2: 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This is R-Dub, and I just want to take your oral expression. So would you tell me where you're calling from?
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1: Ruben McLeese.
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1: Ruben, I love you. You're the love of my life, and I can't wait for you to come home. 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
1: Hi, this is Kara. I'm calling from Austin, Texas. I just want to tell my husband, BB, that I love you and good night.
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4: 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I think listening to Sunday Night Slow Jams is almost like taking a trip around the world, but without being crammed into a middle seat. And having jet lag. All the benefits, none of the downfalls of travel. Wow, we just took a trip around the world tonight. Thanks so much for being a part of the show. Maybe see you tomorrow night. 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And until next time. My name's R-Dub. These are Sunday Night Slow Jams. Thanks for coming through.
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8: Every Little Step was a song that was written for Babyface, actually. And Babyface heard me singing it while we was working on, I think, Roni or something like that. And he heard me singing it, and he just decided, he said, it'd be better if you do it. 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I love the video to that one because the video was so simple. They put me in a white room, and it just went from there.

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4: 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Named after Kinsman Street in Cleveland, Ohio, which is where the band is from. And when we got to Motown, Motown decided that they wanted the name to be shorter, so it became Dazz for Dazzle, because we dazzle our people and when we're on stage.
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6: 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You know, we all grew up on the movie The Coolie High, which the song was in. And, you know, at the end of the movie, you know, one of the guys unfortunately gets murdered in the movie and they play the song. And it's funny because it's a feel-good song for us, but it kind of makes other people feel a little, you know, I don't know if you call it depressed or just emotional.
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1 month ago today, I was happy as a lark. 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

2.5 Magic Mornings with Jack and Christy at 5:10. Nice day today. Another warm one, sunshine. Headed to the beach is close to 80 there today. 90 for the high inland right now. Not bad. 65. If you need cash, you came to the right place. Coming up at 7:05 and 8:05. Little thing called $1,000 Minute. 10 questions, 60 seconds. If you answer them all correctly, you get $1,000 in cash. All you got to do is sign up right now at

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1: All right, let's check on your traffic. What's going on this morning, Tori?
2: Well, we're starting with an accident south 805 University Avenue. The right lane is blocked. Not a big backup there early, and it's going against the grain of our normal morning drive, which is northbound, and that looks pretty good. National City to Kearney Mesa will take you about 20 minutes. 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From the Jagger and Christie Traffic Center, I'm Tori Peck.
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10: 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So it became Dazz for Dazzle, because we dazzle our people and when we're on stage.
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0: Magic Mornings with Jagger and Christy. War of the Roses.
1: It's War of the Roses. You can get on the website at magic925.com. Let us know what's going on. We'll try to get to the bottom of it. We have Katrina on the phone this morning. Good morning, Katrina.
2: Hi, good morning.
3: Okay, good morning, Katrina. Looks like you and Mal have been going back and forth with your relationship for a little while now, huh?
2: Yeah, like 3 years.
1: Oh.
3: Well, so is there something specific that happened that brings you to War of the Roses?
2: To be honest, we've been having trouble the whole time. I love him, and I can't help it. Every time that I catch him in a lie or I catch him with another woman, he always apologizes and he always wins me back and I take him back and I can't take it anymore. He always tells me that, oh, I should look around, I should explore my options too because we're not married and that's supposed to make me feel better, but it makes me feel worse. But I caught him in another lie again and I'm getting so tired of it. And then at the same time, I went out to lunch with a guy from work last week.
1: Okay.
2: I think he has a crush on me, but it was not a date. It was just, you know, I don't know, he's been really nice to me for a long time. And
1: sure.
3: So and it's nice to have someone be nice to you, isn't it?
2: Yeah, it is, frankly. And I was just feeling really low about Mel because I told you I caught him in another lie and I was like, you know what? Sorry.
1: That's okay.
2: I was like, I'm just going to go out for lunch. It's fine. And I told Mel about it. And I thought he'd be happy. And he completely flipped out on me.
1: Completely. Really?
2: Yeah. Mm. He flipped. He pitched a fit. He suddenly was like, oh, well, I have business. It has nothing to do with you. I'm busy. And he hasn't talked to me. I haven't seen him. He hasn't called since that day, and I'm...
1: Okay, well, and that doesn't hardly seem... that doesn't hardly seem fair. I mean, if you've hung in with him, and he's telling you maybe you should see other people, and you just go have a lunch, and he freaks out. Kind of weird.
2: Yeah.
1: Well, let's do this.
2: Well,
1: Katrina, let's do this. Let's get him on the line, and what we'll do is we'll offer him a dozen very romantic roses that he can send to anybody that he wants. Now, the deal is that he won't know that you're listening in. So, let's just offer him some roses. I'm sure he's going to send them to you, Katrina, so let's see what happens here.

0: Hello.
1: Hi, good morning. I'm looking for Mel.
0: This is Mel.
1: How's it going, Mel? My name is Chuck, and I work at a brand new flower shop that was just opened up here in Mira Mesa called Bloom Fresh Flowers. And the reason for the call is because we are currently running a free promotion where we would like to offer you a dozen free romantic red roses to send to anyone you'd like here in San Diego County.
0: Oh, okay.
1: Okay, awesome. Then let's go ahead and get started with the name of who you'd like to send these flowers to.
0: Send them to, a woman, her name is, Emily.
1: Okay, perfect, for Emily, and we are gonna have room on the card for a message. Is there anything you'd like to say to Emily?
0: I was gonna get this. The message you, why don't you put in there, just what I love you, baby. From Mel.
2: Mel, it's Jagger and Christy at Magic 92.5. It's a thing we do called War of the Roses, and the reason we're calling you today is because Katrina wanted us to see who you would send roses to. Yeah, and she's on the other line.
0: Yeah, I knew that was some bullshit.
3: I know.
0: Man. I knew it was bullshit.
3: What? So you're saying you knew it was a game, so you just made up someone else's name just to, like, upset me more?
0: No, I mean, come on, man. I didn't know it was you on the phone and everything, but I knew it was too good to be true. I mean, it ain't nothing, whatever. Why are you playing games is the question is really I should ask.
3: The real question is who is Emily?
0: Come on now.
3: Why didn't you send him to me? I'm so tired of this, Mel. I can't take this anymore.
0: Come on, man. Come on with this bullshit.
3: Yeah.
0: Katrina, come on, man. You can't be serious right now.
3: Mel,
2: see, here's the thing. Every time that you screw up or do something that hurts Katrina's feelings, she always seems to take you back. So you said, well, you know, we're not married. Maybe you should, hang out with some other people.
0: I don't know who the you are.
2: Okay, but wait, but I know you don't.
0: You know a lot about my business.
2: But wait a minute.
0: I don't know anything about your business.
2: All right.
0: Let's put that out
2: there right now. Okay, but anyway, so she had lunch with a guy. You flip out over it.
0: Yeah, she had shit, so there we go.
2: But you told her to do that.
4: Well, didn't you say?
3: Yeah, you told me.
4: You're the one that said maybe you start. Should start checking out your options.
0: You know what I mean? Did she tell you how she went out on a date?
2: No, it wasn't a date, Mel.
4: It wasn't a date.
3: It was just lunch. I told you, Mel. I told you 100 times. Just lunch.
0: If it was just lunch, and these was just flowers then. I mean, come on now.
2: Jeez. Come on.
3: I can't trust you, and I've taken as much of your bullshit as I can, and as far as I'm concerned,
0: have fun
3: with Emily.
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0: 92.5, Metro Mornings with Jagger. Christy at 529. Looks like a nice day today. Some clouds this morning, but sunshine later on. 80 at the beaches today. About 91 for the high inland. Right now, 65. Christy, what's going on in the world?
1: Well, it's a nice day to go back to school.
0: Oh, boy. Oh, boy, yeah.
1: Today's the day, August 10th. San Diego Unified School District students return to school. Probably about 100,000 kids going back to school today. A lot of shopping trips last minute yesterday.
0: Yeah.
1: I had some friends that I got to go school shopping.
0: And this morning is going to go so smooth.
1: Well, it is. The kids are going to walk into class with some new technology limitations. Have you heard about this?
0: Well, I'm sure it's no phone.
1: It's regarding video and gaming. Students will find that they no longer have access to YouTube, web, and other streaming platforms on their Chromebooks. This is according to Shana Hazan, the SDUSD board trustee. She said also that the children in transition kindergarten classrooms will no longer have access to Chromebooks in the classroom. There was a committee that was formed consisting of teachers, school leaders, and they will discuss the next phase of changes to be implemented later. But they really wanted to launch this and roll it out slowly so that kids get used to it slowly. Last year, the district rolled out a phone-free school day policy, which at first was met with resistance. However, now students kind of are welcoming the shift. It's just one more thing that they don't have to worry about or check or be distracted by.
0: I think you got to rip the Band-Aid. Just rip the Band-Aid off. Just do it.
1: Well, leaders are hoping the same will be true with the technology policies. They want to find more time for students to engage in their learning and feel they'll be more successful in the classroom. So there's that'll be different with going back to school today. And another really positive change with more than 100,000 San Diego students heading back today, drivers will see new signs and lower speed limits around some campuses.
0: Hey, there you go.
1: So if you have a school in your area, I know we do, and I know the times of day when the drop-off is and it gets crowded in that area. And so now the city of San Diego is rolling out changes aiming at making school zones safer as this new year begins here. They want kids to be really, really safe. So in an effort to do that, and this kind of comes after sixth grader Andrew Olson was killed while walking to school last year. Everybody remembers that. They rolled out the new lower speed limits and additional signage. That's all part of the city's plan. Recent changes to California law give cities more flexibility to lower speed limits based on safety. So they will be lowered to 15 to 20 miles per hour within 500 feet of a school. And nearby streets will have speed limits of 25 miles per hour. So just be mindful. Know that this is happening. We want these kids to be safe. We don't want any more terrible, terrible situations to come out of this.
0: Hey, we were all kids. You know they're not paying any attention, so you got to kind of watch out for them.
1: Yeah, and, you know, I know you got to get where you're going, but just be mindful. More than 40 schools in the areas of San Ysidro, Otay Mesa, Nestor Skyline, Paradise Hills are all receiving the new signs. So, and signs are already posted around Porter Elementary and Lincoln Park. So that's another change that's happening as the kids head back to school today. It looks like Mark Zuckerberg's not having a good time of it lately. You know how you just, like, life goes and everything's groovy, and then all of a sudden you hit in a little slump, and this goes wrong, and this goes wrong, and this goes wrong? Yeah, well, it looks like that's what's happening with Zuck. Especially when it comes to his $300 million super yacht. It is making headlines after reports it didn't respond to a stranded boat in Alaska. A 21-foot skiff ran out of fuel, and while Zuckerberg's yacht was reportedly the closest vessel, a smaller ship farther away ended up making the rescue.
0: Isn't that kind of the...
1: That's the standard.
0: Yeah,
1: you're the closest vessel you had over. You know, whatever you're doing, stop and go here. A passenger said the Coast Guard repeatedly tried to reach Zuckerberg's yacht, but got no response. Spokesperson said Zuckerberg and his wife, Priscilla Chan, were not on board, and the crew was using a different radio channel.
0: Yeah, right.
1: Uh-huh.
0: And steaming lobster on the upper deck.
1: Living the life on the yacht without the parents.
0: There you go.
1: By the time they heard the call, they said the rescue was underway, so I don't know. This incident is only adding to a huge perception right now that he is just out of touch.
0: Yeah.
1: Just out of touch. So I don't know where it's going to go.
0: But see how that happens.
1: Now, as we head into fall, I know you thought maybe we'd be not changing the clocks. But if you were hoping to ditch daylight savings time this year, not so fast. For now, Americans will still turn their clocks back 1 hour on Sunday, November 1st. This is unless Congress acts before then.
0: Yeah, good luck on that.
1: So remember the vote went through, President pushed lawmakers to pass that Sunshine Protection Act. Well, some people are saying, you know, they're sick and tired of having to change the clock. Twice a year we change them, and it just seems like, I don't know, when you were a kid, didn't it seem like it was like an eon in between the time that you changed the clock?
0: Yeah, it was like, oh, I almost forgot we have to do that. Yeah,
1: right, and now it seems like you just change
0: every
1: them back.
0: 25 minutes.
1: You jump forward again. The House already passed the bill, but the Senate doesn't return from their recess until September 14th. Lucky them.
0: Yep.
1: And it's still unclear whether there are enough votes to get it passed. So unless Congress moves quickly, you will get an extra hour of sleep in November.
0: Did you just say Congress and quickly in the same sentence?
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1: I did.
0: I think it's going to be a long time before we change daylight savings time. It was just a little tease, I think.
1: Yeah.
0: All right, 5:35. Let's check your traffic this morning. What's going on, Tori?
3: Couple things happening. An accident south 805 University Avenue. Looks like they're clearing out of that right lane. Eastbound 94 just before Federal, right lane also blocked. That's a stalled car. Not a big backup there. West 94, you're still okay to downtown. Sleep falling short? 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From the Jagger and Christie Traffic Center, I'm Tori Peck.
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1: Oh, hey, Sarah. 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
9: 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And, of course, after about 5 minutes of listening to the names like the Warriors or the Soulful Seven, you knew right then that we were going to have an argument. 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It came up Commodores, very, very close to commodes.
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0: 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Christy at 5:54. Looks like a nice day today. Sunshine. About 79, 80 to beaches today, 91 for the High Island. Right now it is 65. Coming up October 24th, which happens to be the week before Halloween, the Freestyle Explosion can be happening at the Front Wave Arena. And man, have we got the freestyle lineup. Lisette Melendez is going to be there. Nice and Wild, Seduction, Noel, Johnny O, Bring It Back to the Past, Trenier, the Cover Girls, and of course Stevie B.
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0: All right, let's check on your traffic. What's happening this morning, Tori?
3: You know, just a little slowdown on the North 805 at Home Avenue. It's mainly West 94, North 805, that stoplight that's right there. Always gets kind of backed up. West 8, you're okay through Mission Valley. The 5's looking great. 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
1: And this morning we say hello to Rebecca. How's it going?
2: It's going good.
1: Okay. You're not out of breath, are you?
2: No, I'm scared to death.
3: Don't be scared to death. Here, it's so simple. Christy's going to ask you 10 questions. You'll have 60 seconds to answer. If you get them all right, hey, we're going to give you $1,000. That's cool, right?
2: Yeah.
3: All right. Now, if Christy asks you a question, you think, oh, man, it's on the tip of my tongue, you can always say pass, save yourself a little time. And if there's time before that nasty buzzer goes off, she'll ask that one again, okay?
2: Okay.
3: All right. Here we go for $1,000. Your 60 seconds starts now.
1: Rebecca, gumbo is a stew that originated in which United States state?
2: Louisiana.
1: In the National Football League, where do the Lions come from?
2: Pass.
1: Clarissa's baby sister is 1.5 years old. How many months old is she?
2: Pass.
1: In which city will you find the Eiffel Tower?
2: Paris.
1: Steve Urkel was famous for the line, "Did I do that?" on which TV sitcom? And what is the word for hello in Spanish?
2: Hola.
1: How old must a person be to run for president of the United States?
2: 41.
1: Is the Great Wall in Russia, India, or China?
2: China.
1: How many holes are there in a full round of golf?
2: 18.
1: What canal connects the Pacific Ocean to the Atlantic Ocean? In the National Football League, where do the Lions come from?
2: Detroit.
1: Clarissa's baby sister is 1.5 years old. How many months old is she?
2: Oh, God.
1: Come on.
2: Can you repeat it?
1: No.
2: 18.
3: Okay, well, all right, look at that. All right, okay, so let's see. You passed on a couple, but listen to this. We're going to give you $10 for everyone you got right, Rebecca. And you can breathe now because you made yourself some pretty good money.
1: Yeah.
3: You got $1, $2, $3, $40, $50, $60, $70, Rebecca.
2: Oh, great.
1: Yay. It is 18 months old.
3: You got that right. Yeah.
1: I forced you into doing some math, huh?
3: How old must a person be to run for president? You said almost the same thing Christy did. It's actually 35.
1: Yeah, I thought it was 42. Oh. And did I do that? That's Family Matters. Urkel from Family Matters.
2: Oh.
1: Yeah. Well, listen, hey, you're good.
3: $70, and we'll throw in a Jagger and Christy chip clip. Rebecca, that was a great game. You hang out, okay?
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3: 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Christy's Celebrity Smack coming up in less than 10 minutes. What's going on in Smackville?
1: Well, it's been 20 years in the making, but Whitney Houston's legacy is going to be honored with a new Barbie doll. Wow. I'll tell you all about it next in Smack.
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4: Well, south of Teen at the 163, watch out for a stalled car in the left lane. North 805, looking pretty nice out of our South Bay. The South 805 accident near University Avenue, looks like they've cleared that out of the right lane. And North 5's looking great out of our South Bay as well. Summer may be winding down, but Vegas isn't. 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From the Jagger and Christy Traffic Center, I'm Tori Peck.
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2: 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And when we got to Motown, Motown decided that they wanted the name to be shorter, so it became Dazz for Dazzle, because we dazzle our people and when we're on stage.
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0: 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The beat of San Diego.

0: the name Ben Jones. He was best known for playing lovable mechanic Cooter Davenport on all 7 seasons of The Dukes of Hazzard.
1: Cooter.
0: Oh, that's right. Yeah. Cooter. He has died at the age of 84 after suffering a massive heart attack. His wife, Alma Viator, shared the news, writing, "I lost the love of my life today," adding that Jones passed away at home while waiting to watch the Atlanta Braves play the Yankees.
1: Oh, my.
0: Just suddenly had a heart attack. After his acting career, Jones served 2 terms in the U.S. House of Representatives, representing Georgia. Co-star Tom Wopat, who played Luke Duke, paid tribute, saying Ben Jones was a fine friend, adding he will be sorely missed. So if you were a fan of Dukes of Hazzard back in the day.
1: Yeah, I think he was the one that kind of talked funny.
0: Yeah.
1: Yeah.
0: We remember Ben Jones and Cooter today.
1: Funny.
0: All right, so on what would have been her 63rd birthday, Mattel unveiled the first ever Whitney Houston Barbie doll.
1: Huh, my goodness.
0: It's inspired by her iconic 1987 I Want to Dance with Somebody music video. The doll features her signature purple dress, colorful earrings, and even a microphone stand. Whitney's sister-in-law, Pat Houston, says the idea has been in the works for 20 years, explaining Whitney really wanted to invest the time into doing a doll. And now it's finally here. Pat says to see that vision finally come to life after decades is really both emotional and inspiring, adding that the Barbie doll will be a lasting influence across generations, keeping Whitney's memory alive. It's a collectible doll. It's now available at Target, Walmart, Amazon, and Mattel Creations.
1: Wow, how about that?
0: Yeah, it's really cool. It's really nice. Beautiful, flowing hair. And I love the microphone stand.
1: I think a Barbie doll is like a step above a bobblehead, so I think it's a little
0: more than a step above a bobblehead.
1: Yeah.
0: Considering this one looks just like her.
1: Wow.
0: Okay, so at the box office this weekend, you guessed it, Spider-Man Brand New Day still dominating. The movie pulled in another $145 million in its second weekend, bringing its worldwide total to $1.67 billion in just 10 days. It's already the biggest movie of the year, and it's on pace to become one of the highest-grossing films ever.
1: Wow, seems like a movie people can see a couple of times.
0: Yeah, meanwhile, Christopher Nolan's The Odyssey crossed the $1.1 billion worldwide mark, making it the highest-grossing movie of Nolan's career, beating both The Dark Knight Rises and The Dark Knight. The film also set a new domestic IMAX record, and it hasn't even opened in China yet. So together, these two blockbusters are helping make this Hollywood's biggest box office year since before the pandemic. And yeah, that's saying something.
1: Yeah, and Tom Cruise isn't in either one of them, which is pretty amazing.
0: Yeah.
1: Hey, want to keep up with all the celebrities? You can always find us on Instagram. We're easy to find at Jagger and Christie.

0: Magic 92.5, Magic Mornings with Jagger and Christy at 624. Looks like it'll be a nice warm day today. 79 to the beaches, about 91 for the high inland. Right now, it is 65. You know, we mentioned a lot of schools getting ready to go back. A lot of them starting today. They're staggering in for the next couple of weeks. And there's the always returning back to the school lunch. Parents, this is the beginning of the year. On average, parents will spend 432 hours on meal prep in a school year.
1: Ooh.
0: 3 hours average a week on meal planning alone. 3 hours a week grocery shopping.
1: And you gotta eat.
0: Yeah. 2 hours a week just packing the school lunches. With the little bags and everything, you gotta get that in there.
1: Well, a lot of kids do the lunch at school, though, don't they?
0: Christy, how many times did your parents send you to school with money for lunch?
1: Not off.
0: No, exactly. Like zero for me, maybe.
1: But that was a long time ago.
0: Yeah. Maybe if there was a pizza day, she would have sent money. But other than that,
1: kids opt into the plan. Yeah.
0: 4 hours a week just cooking it. Adds up to about 12 hours a week, spread it over 36 weeks of school year. There you go. Biggest hurdles were the finding foods that kids will eat.
1: Well, that's always a challenge.
0: Yeah. Keeping the lunches interesting and avoiding food waste. Christy, what was the core lunch you had when you were a kid that your mom packed you?
1: A sandwich. You know, sometimes turkey, sometimes bologna. Then there was always like a little bag of chips. Not a black bag of chips.
0: Oh, no. We had to divvy it up. Yeah.
1: Yeah. Mm-hmm. And she would, you know, put a little bag of chips in there for us. And then usually a fruit, apple, orange.
0: Mm. Boy, you got meat. I was usually peanut butter and jelly. Peanut butter and jelly, chips, but again, not bought. I mean, no. They were bought, but they were bought in the big bag, and you got to give them out in the smaller bag. And then to drink one of those fruit drinks, a little fruit drink with the straw that we...
1: Dude, you got something to drink?
0: Yeah. You didn't get any to drink?
1: No.
0: Okay. Well, you got meat. That's why. I got something to drink. And then a ding-dong.
1: Oh, yeah, there was that. Or else we like those crumb cakes.
0: Oh, yeah.
1: You know, those little prepackaged crumb cakes?
0: Yeah, those are great.
1: Sometimes there'd be... And I usually would save that and sneak it if I got hungry later.
0: It was the best class for learning how to do barter in my life. Because, man, when you brought the ding-dong, which maybe somebody had a Twinkie, and
1: like,
0: I'm kind of burnt on dings, but a Twinkie looks good. And then you could, you know, I'll trade you that. And then they trade you the Twinkie, and then you go, well, I don't know. They got that coffee cake thing Chrissy's talking about. Maybe I'll trade the Twinkie for it.
1: Cake.
0: Now you're like four desserts in, and you've got a red velvet cake, and it's awesome.
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3: I remember on Fridays, I brought lunch in elementary school, but on Fridays, I don't even remember what the main food was, but the dessert was this peanut butter chew. So it looked like a brownie, but it was like a peanut butter chew. Mm. I still to this day remember how delicious that was.
1: Anything sweet.
0: Wow.
1: Back in those
3: days. So good. Yeah, dense and chewy and delicious.
0: It sounded kind of healthy, too. Have you ever tried to make it at home?
3: No. Okay. I don't even remember really. I just kind of remember it.
0: Yeah.
3: Who even knows?
0: Peanut butter, any nuts?
3: I could probably look it up. Yeah. Make some,
0: any nuts in it? I can't. Peanut butter at school. That's amazing.
3: Oh,
0: nuts.
3: Yeah. Today, that probably wouldn't happen.
1: That would not fly.
3: Yeah, I think there were some little nuts in it. Made it delicious.
0: Darn it.
3: Yeah, but.
0: All right. 628. Let's check the traffic. What's going on this morning, Tori?
3: Yeah, and that's a good reminder that our surface streets especially might be a little bit busier, so watch out for the kiddos. Our freeways and highways are decent. I see a little slowing north 805 near the 94, north 5 just starting to back up a bit in National City. Summer may be winding down, but Vegas isn't. 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From the Jagger and Christy Traffic Center, I'm Tori.
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0: Magic 92.5, Magic Mornings with Jagger. Christy is 6:38. Looks like a nice day today, sunshine. About 79 at the beaches today, about 91 for the high inland. Right now, it is 67. Stand by, War of the Roses coming up in less than 10 minutes. Holly and Mike have been married for about 10 years now.
1: Okay.
0: Holly says they've been going, kind of growing distant lately, spending less and less time together. Well, that's sad. She's done everything she can to help the relationship and bring the passion back, but feels Mike just isn't doing the same. And even worse, he keeps secretly, which is the word, going places without her knowing.
1: Oh.
0: Last week, he even stayed out to 2 or 4 in the morning.
1: Okay.
0: Where is Mike going? And what is Mike doing it with?
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3: Oh, this is not sounding good.
0: Yeah, something's going on here. We're going to find out why Mike's acting like an alley cat. Sneaking out at night. All right, we're going to find out what's going on. We'll see who gets the roses happening at 6:45. Right now, traffic time. What's going on, Tori?
3: All right, a little bit slower in National City. Northbound 5, the 54 to Main, and then it picks up. North 805 from just past Plaza. It's just kind of off and on to the 15. We're still okay out of our East County, the 94, 8, and 52. 52, a little slow down westbound on top of the Summit, just ever so slight. Summer may be winding down, but Vegas isn't. 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From the Jagger and Christy Traffic Center, I'm Tori Peck.
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2: During the Vietnam War, our manager at the time, we were in Japan walking down the street, and there was like seven guys out of Long Beach, Compton, San Pedro, Harbor City walking down the street in Japan. And he's walking behind us with the promoter. He yelled at us and said, "Hey, fellas, thank God I know you guys. I mean, here we are. Look like we came from a battlefield." And that's what he said. "You guys look like you just came from a battlefield." Ah, you guys, battlefield, war. We waged war against wars on the streets and abroad. It shoots melodies, rhythms, and most of all, harmony. Don't forget that. Harmony.
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11: Imagine not being able to defend yourself because you do not understand the laws that protect you. That is how a person who speaks only Amuzgo feels when their rights are explained to them in Spanish. At the Supreme Court, we work to ensure that justice speaks all the languages of Mexico. International Day of the World's Indigenous Peoples, August 9th. Supreme Court of Justice of the Nation.
12: Cinema is culture, identity, and memory. That is why the Senate of the Republic approved the new federal law on cinema and audiovisual arts, which recognizes cinema as a cultural right. With this, the exhibition of national films will be expanded. Independent productions and works in indigenous languages will be promoted. Tax incentives will be established for works made in the country, and dubbing actors and actresses will be protected against the use of artificial intelligence. 66th Legislature, Senate of the Republic.
13: Thank you, Patrick.

0: Roses.
1: It's War of the Roses. 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Let us know what's going on, and we will try to get to the bottom of it. We have Holly on the phone this morning. Good morning, Holly.
2: Good morning.
3: Hey, Holly. Okay, so I went through your email here, and you and Mike have been married for 10 years?
2: Yeah, that's right.
3: Oh, no. So what is going on that brings you to War of the Roses with Mike?
2: Well, I mean, we've sort of been drifting over the last couple of years. You know, we seem like the only thing that keeps us together is our family.
3: Mm-hmm.
2: And we don't really have fun together anymore, and we don't do date nights. And, you know, I've tried to do things to help the relationship and sort of bring some passion back into the relationship, but it just isn't working. And he just, like, pushes me away, and he leaves a lot. And I don't know where he goes. And then last weekend, he didn't come home on Friday until like 2 a.m. And on Saturday, he didn't come home until 4 a.m. And I don't even know where he is or what he's doing. And he's just not telling me. And I don't know. I think he's got to be cheating on me. So.
3: And he didn't have any reason of why he was out so late over the weekend?
2: No, he just says, you know, he was out doing stuff or hanging with friends or.
1: All right. Well, Holly, here's what we can do. We'll call up Mike. Offer him a dozen very romantic roses that he can send to anybody that he wants. And we really hope he sends these to Holly. So let's get him on the line and see what happens here.
4: Hello?
5: Hey, can I please speak to Mike?
4: Yes, hi.
5: Hey, Mike, I'm Tony, and I'm calling from a brand new flower shop we just opened up in Encinitas called Roses and Radiance. And as part of a new promotion we are starting, I actually wanted to offer you a dozen free red romantic roses that you can send to anybody you'd like here in San Diego County. And all we ask in return is that you help spread the word about our new flower shop. Tell some friends, tell your coworkers, maybe post something on your social media. Would you be interested in that today?
4: Okay, this is free?
5: Yeah, it is 100% absolutely free. I don't even need to get a credit card from you or anything like that.
4: Okay, yeah, sure, that's sure.
5: All right, well, perfect. Let's get started with the name of who you'd like to send these roses to.
4: Let's send them to Emily, please.
5: All right, I will make these out to Emily, and I've got some room on the card for a message. What would you like to say to Emily?
4: Why don't you write, thanks for a great weekend. Missing you, Mike.
1: Mike, it's Jagger and Christy at Magic 92.5. I think we do call War of the Roses, and here's the really bad news of the day. Your wife Holly is on the other line and heard all of that.
4: What?
3: Yeah.
2: Who's Emily, Mike? Who's Emily?
4: Holly? Is this Holly?
2: Yes, this is Holly. Who's Emily?
4: She's a friend. What is this? What, War of the Roses? What are you talking about?
2: I thought you were cheating on me, and now I know that you are. Who the f*** is Emily? You spent a weekend with her? What does that mean? What did you do?
4: It was last weekend. I just went out. We had a good time. It was.
2: I can't believe you do this to me.
4: I mean, I can't. Wait a minute. I
2: What is wrong with you? We have a family. I can't believe... Why would you do this? Like, why? Why? What have I done to you?
4: I mean, really? If you really want to know? I mean, it's not...
2: Yeah,
4: what,
2: I really want to know.
4: What
2: say
4: what
2: something.
4: You've done to me. It's what you haven't done. I mean, what...
2: What does that supposed to mean?
4: I don't even know. Like, 3 years? I mean, has this... Has it been working for you? It hasn't been working for me.
2: I've been trying, at least.
4: I don't know. Look, I don't know that I don't really want to do this. This is kind of bull.
2: It's kind of bull that you're with a woman named Emily, and I don't know who she is.
4: You know what? I'm not doing this over the phone. This is crazy.
2: I don't know what to say.
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1: We say a lovely good morning to Anita. How you doing?
2: I'm doing good. Thank you.
1: All right. Are you ready to go here with $1,000 Minute?
2: Yes.
3: All right, okay, here's how it works. Christy's going to ask you 10 questions. You'll have 60 seconds to answer. If you get them all right, we'll give you $1,000 in cash. Now, if she asks you a question, Anita, and you think, on the tip of my tongue, you can always say pass, save yourself a little time, and if there's time before the buzzer goes off, she'll come back and ask that question again, okay?
2: Okay.
3: Are you all ready to go? What are you doing right now? What's happening?
2: I'm sitting down, and I'm
3: going to
2: be thinking, so I'm sitting down.
3: Okay, she's sitting down.
1: Okay,
3: all right,
1: that's good.
3: That's good.
1: We'll take that.
3: All right, I'll take that. Here we go. For $1,000, your 60-second starts now.
1: Anita, what numbers on a phone should you press in case of an emergency?
2: Pound.
1: Do coconuts grow underground or on trees?
2: I don't know why I said pound. I meant 911.
1: Okay, do coconuts grow underground or on trees?
2: On trees.
1: Which way does a user swipe on Tinder if they consider the candidate a good match?
2: Right.
1: In the movie The Lion King, what was Simba's mother's name?
2: Sarari.
1: What sport is played in the World Series?
2: Soccer.
1: What is the capital of the Republic of Ireland?
2: Greenland.
1: What is 12 plus 12?
2: 24.
1: What famous actor became governor of California in 2003?
2: Arnold Schwarzenegger.
1: How is the mother of Steven's mother related to Steven?
2: The grandmother.
1: Janet is feeling blue. Is she excited or melancholy?
2: Melancholy.
3: Okay, buzzer went off. And she answered them all.
1: You did.
3: How do you think you did it? Yeah, you did. You answered them all.
2: You know what? For the first one, went for the emergency. It's because I work in the hospital. I said,
1: I know.
3: It's okay. You got it.
1: I was coming for you.
3: You got it. All right, here we go. Let's start.
2: 911.
3: Well, hang on, Anita. Let's start counting. If you got them all right, we're going to give you $1,000. So you got one right, two right, three right, four right, five right, six right, seven right, eight right. Anita, you got 80 bucks.
2: $80.
1: Girl, baseball is played in the World Series.
2: What's in baseball? I knew that.
1: Uh-huh. And Dublin.
3: Dublin is the capital of Ireland. Dublin, Ireland.
2: Okay.
3: There you go. But hey, listen.
1: Good job. You knew Sarabi.
3: And I don't know how was the mother of Stephen's mother related to Stephen? That was incredible. But you got 80.
2: Was like the grandmother?
1: Yes, good job.
3: Well, listen, you got 80 bucks. We'll throw in a Jagger and Christy chip clip. That was a great game. Hang on, okay?
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4: Too much for a Monday.
3: My head hurts.
4: Oh,
3: God. Hey, we'll do it again next hour. 805, 10 questions, 60 seconds. You get them all right. We'll give you $1,000. Sign up like Anita did. You can do that at magic925.com. All right, it's 7:08. What's going on with traffic, Tori?
4: Yeah, it's getting just a little bit slower in our South Bay, North 554 to Main, North 805. It's Plaza, kind of off and on to El Cajon Boulevard. West 8, still looking okay through Mission Valley. West 94, a little slow, mainly between the 15 and 5. And you do have a little more traffic on the Summit, West 52. Summer may be winding down, but Vegas isn't. 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From the Jagger and Christy Traffic Center, I'm Tori Peck.
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10: This Sunday on the National Hour, we light another candle on the cake because we're 89 years old. We'll tell you why it is important to preserve the native languages of our people. We'll talk about the International Afro-Descendant Women's Day. And don't miss a very important health issue, hepatitis. Laos and Cha will be waiting this Sunday night at 10. This is a production of the RTC of the Secretary of Government, Government of Mexico.
11: Now.
0: Injured? 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

0: impress your coworkers with when you get into the orifice today.
1: Okay.
0: When you get to light up your cubicle. There's actually scientific proof that closing your eyes makes it easier to remember accurate details of things you saw.
1: Oh, okay.
0: So
1: I buy that.
0: The cops go, what do you remember? Shut your eyes and start talking. And he'll come right to you. See ya. Talk about getting your money back for time spent working. Sia wrote the song Diamonds in 14 minutes. Went on to be a number one hit for Rihanna. 14 minutes to write a song.
1: Wow, she sure made a lot of money off that.
0: Probably a couple of bucks. Not bad. AT&T Stadium in Texas. It's where the Dallas Cowboys play. You know, it's the new one. It's got the big screen and all that. It's one of the stadiums where the World Cup was just held. It uses more energy on game days than the entire country of Liberia. Ow.
1: Okay. Wow.
0: A rabbi named Tobias Geffen. Anybody know Tobias Geffen? Tobias Geffen.
1: Is he a record guy?
0: No, you would think he'd own Geffen Records, but no, not this rabbi.
1: Oh, no, okay.
0: Yeah, he's the only known non-Coca-Cola employee to have viewed the secret formula of Coke.
1: And now what?
0: And that was back in 1935, and the reason for that is because they wanted to get it certified as kosher.
1: I see.
0: So they had to let somebody take a look at it, but he had to promise.
1: I'm sure he did more than promise. I'm sure he signed a serious NDA.
0: Very serious.
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3: Is Coca-Cola kosher then?
0: I guess you can get it kosher at, I suppose, I don't know. That's a good question. I mean, it can't be it can't be mass produced.
3: Producer
0: kosher.
3: Mike, will you look
4: it
3: that
4: is
3: up?
4: Kosher.
3: For...
4: I just looked it up. Yeah, it's kosher.
3: Oh my god!
0: Is it mass produced kosher, or do you have to get the get a kosher version?
4: It says standard Coca-Cola is certified kosher.
0: I'll be darned.
1: Wow. Right. Okay.
0: And you can thank Tobias Geffen for that, Rabbi Tobias Geffen.
3: Tobias.
0: How hard would that be to know that secret and not tell anybody?
3: No way.
1: Yeah, right? But you know what? You're just going to ruin your life if you do, because it's over.
3: Oh, but now I want to know.
0: Yeah,
3: I
0: mean, too.
3: What is the secret?
0: I don't know. Mm. Remember they went
1: cinnamon.
0: Back to that the
3: old... Cinnamon.
0: It's not cinnamon, is it? No, it's not cinnamon.
1: It could be.
0: Yeah, it could be. Well, we'll never know, because I'll tell you, Tobias is not going to tell us. He's probably gone now. That was back in 1935.
3: The ingredients are on the can, right? Don't they have to legally put everything that's in it?
1: No, not anymore.
0: Not anymore. It's a secret. Not the secret stuff, yeah. If it falls under the category of secret, you don't have to put it on there.
3: Okay? Oh, wait a minute. All right. I don't know about that.
0: 7:25. Let's check on your traffic. How's it looking this morning, Tori?
3: All right, so you know it is back to school. We were talking about this for many schools this morning. There is a stalled school bus, South 805 Murray Ridge. That's in the right lane. Looks like they may have just cleared that to the shoulder. There's a little more of a slowdown as well, North 805 out of National City into Mission Valley. North 5, the heavy stuff from the 54 to Main. There's a new accident, West 94, just before the 5. We've got a couple of cars. Looks like they're still in the process of clearing off to the shoulder, so a little slow there. 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From the Jagger and Christie Traffic Center, I'm Tori Peck.
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13: They betrayed us. They buried the hope they once sold. They are capable of anything to seize power, while millions of families live in fear. When a government and its party ally with crime, they carry the weight of every death, every disappearance, every displaced family, every extorted business, and the pain of an entire country. Mexico has endured difficult times, but never as dark as under them, that is betraying all of its people. National Action Party.
14: Cinema is culture, identity, and memory. That is why the Senate of the Republic approved the new federal law on cinema and audiovisual arts, which recognizes cinema as a cultural right. With this, the exhibition of national films will be expanded. Independent productions and works in indigenous languages will be promoted. Tax incentives will be established for works made in the country, and dubbing actors and actresses will be protected against the use of artificial intelligence. 66

0: 33 looks like a nice day today. You'll see sunshine. Temps going to be about 79 at the beaches, about 91 for the high inland. Right now, it's 68.
1: You know, I was hearing about some weird flood warning for tonight.
0: I know. I don't know. I don't know where that came from. I don't know where you're seeing that.
1: Are you I'm seeing it from some weather source on Facebook, and they say there's some storm that's moving up and. Maybe more Imperial County, but it's going to hit the edges of Ramona and El Cajon.
0: So it's kind of more inland.
1: Yeah.
0: That could be. I don't know. I don't see any rain, so I don't know. We'll see what happens. Huh. Not really sure. I got to tell you this, though. War of the Roses coming up in less than 10 minutes. Looks like Holly and Mike have been married for about 10 years now. I always hate the ones that they're married for a long time.
1: Yeah.
0: Holly says they've been growing a little distant, spending less and less time together. She's done everything she can to help the relationship bring the passion back, but she feels like Mike's not doing the same. Even worse, here's the weird thing. He sometimes secretly is out doing things, not telling her where he's going, where he's been.
1: Mm.
0: And then the other night, he was out till like 2, 4 in the morning. A lot of things, you know, the worst things in the world happen after midnight. So he's out between 2 and 4. She has no idea where he's at. We're going to find out what's going on. We'll see who gets the roses coming up at 7:45. Hang on.
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1: All right, 7:35. Let's check the traffic. What's going on, Tori?
2: Yeah, West 94, just before the 5, a two-car accident that cleared out of lanes. A little backup from the 15. A North 5 heavy in National City. And North 805 is as well, off and on up to the 8. So a little backup on the West 8 behind the 805. Summer may be winding down, but Vegas isn't. 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
4: 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You can actually hear it. And that's the echo from Tommy Dog. And it is also the step song for fraternities and stuff, the Q-Dogs. I mean, it's their national anthem. And to me, when I first did it, I never thought it would be the record that it was. That it is.
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17: At the Chamber of Deputies, we approved reforms to protect copyright against the advance of artificial intelligence. No one may use a voice, an image, or performance generated with artificial intelligence without consent or fair compensation. Voice actors will have more protection against unauthorized use of their work. Also, clear rules are established to prevent the supplementation of voices and images using AI. Chamber of Deputies, 66th Legislature, Sovereignty and Social Justice.

0: Roses.
1: It's War of the Roses. 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Let us know what's going on, and we will try to get to the bottom of it. We have Holly on the phone this morning. Good morning, Holly.
2: Good morning.
3: Hey, Holly. Okay, so I went through your email here, and you and Mike have been married for 10 years?
2: Yeah, that's right.
3: Oh, no. So what is going on that brings you to War of the Roses with Mike?
2: Well, I mean, we've sort of been drifting over the last couple of years. You know, it seemed like the only thing that keeps us together is our family.
3: Mm-hmm.
2: And we don't really have fun together anymore, and we don't do date nights. And, you know, I've tried to do things to help the relationship and sort of bring some passion back into the relationship, but it just isn't working. And he just, like, pushes me away, and he leaves a lot, and I don't know where he goes. And then last weekend, he didn't come home on Friday until like 2 a.m., and on Saturday, he didn't come home until 4 a.m. And I don't even know where he is or what he's doing, and he's just not telling me, and I don't know. I think he's got to be cheating on me, so.
3: And he didn't have any reason of why he was out so late over the weekend?
2: No, he just says, you know, he was out doing stuff or hanging with friends or.
1: All right, well, Holly, here's what we can do. We'll call up Mike, offer him a dozen very romantic roses that he can send to anybody that he wants, and we really hope he sends these to Holly. So let's get him on the line and see what happens here.
4: Hello?
5: Hey, can I please speak to Mike?
4: Yes, hi.
5: Hey, Mike, I'm Tony, and I'm calling from a brand new flower shop we just opened up in Encinitas called Roses and Radiance. And as part of a new promotion we are starting, I actually wanted to offer you a dozen free red romantic roses that you can send to anybody you'd like here in San Diego County. And all we ask in return is that you help spread the word about our new flower shop. Tell some friends, tell your coworkers, maybe post something on your social media. Would you be interested in that today?
4: Okay, this is free?
5: Yeah, it is 100% absolutely free. I don't even need to get a credit card from you or anything like that.
4: Okay, yeah, sure, that's sure.
5: All right, well, perfect. Let's get started with the name of who you'd like to send these roses to.
4: Let's send them to Emily, please.
5: All right, I will make these out to Emily, and I've got some room on the card for a message. What would you like to say to Emily?
4: Why don't you write, thanks for a great weekend. Missing you, Mike.
1: Mike, it's Jagger and Christy at Magic 92.5. I think we do call War of the Roses, and here's the really bad news of the day. Your wife Holly is on the other line and heard all of that.
4: What?
3: Yeah.
2: Who's Emily, Mike? Who's Emily?
4: Holly? Is this Holly?
2: Yes, this is Holly. Who's Emily?
4: She's a friend. What is this? The War of the Roses? What are you talking about?
2: I thought you were cheating on me, and now I know that you are. Who the f*** is Emily? You spent a weekend with her? What does that mean? What did you do?
4: It was last weekend. I just went out. We had a good time. It was.
2: I can't believe you do this to me.
4: Wait a minute.
2: What is wrong with you? We have a family. I can't believe... Why would you do this? Why? What have I done to you?
4: I mean, really? You really want to know? I mean, it's not...
2: Yeah,
4: what,
2: I really want to know.
4: What,
2: say
4: what
2: something.
4: You've done to me. It's what you haven't done. I mean, what...
2: What does that
4: it's
2: supposed to mean?
4: I don't even know. 3 years? I mean, has this... Has it been working for you? It hasn't been working for me.
2: I've been trying, at least.
4: I don't know. Look, I don't know that I don't really want to do this. This is kind of bull.
2: It's kind of bull that you're with a woman named Emily, and I don't f***ing know who she is.
4: I'm not doing this over the phone. This is crazy.
2: I don't know what to say.
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1: Good morning, Angela.
2: Good morning, Jagger. Good morning, Christie.
1: Are you ready to play $1,000 Minute?
2: Well, I'm nervous, but okay. Yeah, I think I'm ready.
3: You're going to be just fine.
1: You'll be good.
3: Here's how it works. Christy's going to ask you 10 questions, Angela. You'll have 60 seconds to answer. If you get them all right, hey, we're going to give you $1,000 in cash. Now, if Christy asks you a question, you think, oh, man, on the tip of my tongue, you can always say pass. Save yourself a little time, and if there's time before the buzzer goes off, she'll ask that question again, okay?
2: Okay.
3: All right, Angela, here we go. For $1,000, your 60 seconds starts now.
1: Angela, in a website browser address bar, what does www stand for?
2: World Wide Web.
1: Name the punctuation at the end of a question sentence.
2: A question mark.
1: What blood type do you need to be a universal donor?
2: Oh.
1: What girl visited the house of the three bears?
2: Goldilocks.
1: Tyler Durden, played by Brad Pitt, is a fictional character in what 1999 American film?
2: Pass.
1: How many sides does a pentagon have?
2: Five.
1: In Disney's The Little Mermaid, what is the name of the human that Ariel falls in love with?
2: Pass.
1: Which planet in our solar system has the most oxygen?
2: Earth.
1: The original Starbucks was established in 1971 in what U.S. city?
2: Seattle.
1: What is a group of owls called?
2: Pass.
1: Tyler Durden, played by Brad Pitt, is a fictional character in what 1999 American film?
2: Oh, I don't know.
3: Want to take a guess?
2: The Mexican. I don't know.
3: There you go. All right. Buzzer went off. Let's see. You passed on one, so you didn't get them all, but we're going to give you $10 for when you got right, Angela, and you made some pretty good money. You made yourself 1, 2, 3, 4, $50. $60. $60, Angela!
1: Cool. $50!
2: $60.
3: That's not bad, right?
2: Woke up this morning. No.
3: No kidding. No kidding. Well, listen, here's the deal on the blood. It's actually O negative.
2: O negative, yeah.
3: Yeah.
1: Okay. And it's the Fight Club.
3: Fight Club with Brad Pitt.
2: Oh, God.
1: Yeah. Okay. I know. I didn't think of that one either for some reason.
3: Mm-mm. And the Little Mermaid, well, she fell in love with Prince Eric.
2: Yes. Yeah. That went through my mind, and I'm like, Eric, that's not really a prince's name.
1: Well, it doesn't sound like it.
3: No, it doesn't. And a group of owls is called a parliament for future reference.
1: I would never have known.
3: Well, listen, you got $60, and we're going to throw in a Jagger and Christy chip clip. That was a great game, Angela. You hang on, okay?
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3: I've never seen a parliament because I've never seen more than two owls, one owl at a time.
4: No, I had no idea. See, it's like we can just go to school right here.
3: I know. This is it. 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Hang on.
4: Whoa.
3: GPS light shows me. Look at that. Escondido's got us on today.
4: Yes, Escondido.
3: I can feel it when Escondido has us on. Thank you so much. We appreciate that. What's going on with traffic this morning, Tori?
4: Yeah, it is busy in Escondido, too. Southbound 15 is just before the 78 to Lake Hodges. We were talking about back to school. San Diego Unified is back today. And so watch out for a lot of kiddos around. I think most of them are in school now. But I'll tell you what, that 94 is heavy in both directions in front of Steel Canyon High. On that westbound side, it's out of Hamul. So, yeah, really tough. And then West 94, once you're past the high school, it actually looks pretty good into downtown. North 805, you're in and out of traffic, National City into Mission Valley. 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From the Jagger and Christie Traffic Center, I'm Tori Peck.
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6: A friend of our record producer, Michael Schultz, the director of the movie Car Wash, and our producer, Norman Whitfield, got together and decided that they wanted to do a soundtrack, and we were assigned to Norman Whitfield, and he said he thought that our band would be best for the soundtrack. He had originally written Car Wash for Gladys Knight, and he had originally written I Want to Get Next to You for Eddie Kendricks. But neither one could make it to the studio, so our trumpet player, Kenny Copeland, sang I Want to Get Next to You, and our lead singer, Gwynetta Dickey, sang Car Wash, and the rest was history.
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2: 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And I formed Parliament, and we sang. And it was reinforced when the first time I heard Smokin' the Miracles, Shop Around, and on those songs, and Motown showed up, I was finished with it. I knew that was all I was going to do, but I knew it in grade school, that's what I was going to do.
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3: In Baja, California, we have institutions that protect your voice and your vote, such as the Electoral Justice Tribunal of the state, which guarantees that electoral processes are carried out with legality and certainty. It protects your political rights, such as voting, being elected, and participating. It resolves electoral conflicts with a perspective of gender and substantive equality, ensuring respect for the Constitution and human rights, because democracy is built with justice and with you. In Baja, California, at the Electoral Justice Tribunal, we work for you.
4: Donor.
0: Injured? Demand justice. Demand Jurowitz.

0: Summer.
1: Ah.
0: The most beloved team in baseball, the San Diego Padres.
1: Getting a little bit more beloved after their latest.
0: Houston's in town. Houston, we beat Houston last night 7-2. Now it's Milwaukee coming to town today. I got to tell you, don't kid
1: yourself. Brewers are good.
0: They're in first place.
1: Yeah, Brewers are pretty good right now.
0: They're doing great, but I got to tell you, the Padres and the Brewers are so similar in most everything, so it's going to be a great game tonight. Awesome, because the superhero Pocket Tee is going to be coming out. Of course, first pitch at 6:40. And this superhero Pocket Tee is very cool. It's a tee with a pocket, and on the back, Tatis is on there.
1: Uh-huh. Wham! Pow!
0: Superhero.
1: Bang!
0: So that's going to be going on tonight, too. The first fans to get there early. Going to be a great game. First 40,000. For information, just go to Padres.com/giveaways. If you want tickets to tonight's game, there might still be a few left. It's going to be a great one, so it's going to be packed tonight. Just go to Padres.com. All right, we'll see what happens tonight. The Brewers come to town. Good luck.
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1: Did you see that Austin Hayes, I think it was? Jace Bowen, I'm sorry. First time in a Padres uniform. Home runs right out of the box.
0: Went long.
1: Wow. Yeah.
0: Home run.
1: Yep.
0: That's always a great way to start your career.
1: Yeah.
0: That's always a fun way to do that. All right, it's 8:27. Let's check in traffic. What's going on this morning, Tori?
3: The 94 backed up in both directions in front of Steel Canyon High. But once you get past the high school, it looks great. Even on that westbound side, it's okay into downtown now. North 805, a little slow down behind the 94, kind of off and on into Mission Valley. Summer isn't over, but the hottest deals at Wild Rivers Water Park won't last long. 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From the Jagger and Christie Traffic Center, I'm Tori Peck.
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13: At the Chamber of Deputies, we approved reforms to protect copyright against the advance of artificial intelligence. 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Also, clear rules are established to prevent the supplementation of voices and images using AI. Chamber of Deputies, 66th Legislature, Sovereignty and Social Justice.
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0: Christie's Critters looking for forever homes for some adorable animals.
1: Today we welcome our friend Katie from San Diego Humane Society, Escondido Campus. How you doing, Katie?
2: Doing great. How are you?
1: Really good. Are you staying cool? All the animals staying cool in this heat?
2: Yeah, I know. It's hard, right? This week has been hard. But yes, definitely we have some strategies to make sure everybody's safe in the shelter when it's hot like this.
1: Love good.
0: Well, let's talk about Rebel. What's going on with Rebel?
1: Tell us about Rebel.
2: Rebel. It's so funny. His name really doesn't suit him because he really is just the best, sweetest boy. Very easygoing, meets new people with ease. Loves to go on his walks, but is just as happy to be cuddled up with his head in your lap as well.
1: He seems like he likes a good cuddle and he likes a nice lap.
2: Yes, definitely does. Yeah, there's multiple pictures on his profile where he's actually kind of cuddled up. And usually with a ball in his mouth, which I love. I'm so charmed by a ball dog. But yeah, his picture's actually kind of too. It's hard to tell, but he's actually, we're calling him an American Staffordshire Terrier mix.
1: Uh-huh.
2: He's definitely mixed, I think, with a larger breed. Like, he's very tall, very long legs. He's a tall boy. He's about 8 years old. But yeah, just a really great mix of friendly, playful, loving. I cannot wait for him to find a new home. He's so deserving.
0: I know. He looks like, and it's his face. It looks like he's a bunch of fun.
1: Yeah, and he's got those eyes that just kind of say, oh. That's me.
0: But listen to this. What would be the adoption fee? See, I'm interested in Rebel.
2: Yeah, so Rebel's adoption fee has actually been generously sponsored. There's somebody who captured someone's heart. They couldn't take him home, but they wanted to see him get it home quickly. So they have sponsored his fee. So he has no adoption fee, but it still includes all the stuff like he's been neutered, vaccinated. If you live in one of our jurisdictions, it comes with a free dog license for a year. So he is ready to go home at no cost.
1: That's incredible. What? And we want to try to send some people in to meet him because if you click with this dog, he is a ready-made dog for your family. And it seems like he would be good with other dogs, doesn't it?
2: Yeah, he actually, in his interaction, not necessarily direct interactions here, but he doesn't seem to show a lot of interest. He's calm when he sees other dogs,
1: good.
2: So he certainly could be a good fit. I know I have a dog at home who doesn't like other dogs, but if I've met Rebel and I thought I would take him home in an instant, my dog would not be welcoming, but I think Rebel would be fine.
0: I totally get it. That's awesome. And then if Rebel isn't 100% something that you're looking for, it's a good month to go in there and look around anyway, right? Because it's 50% off.
1: Clear the Shelters.
0: Yeah.
2: Yes, we're celebrating Clear the Shelters Month. It's the best month of the year. It's really a great time to spotlight adoption. We're offering 50% off adoption fees for all pets for the entire month. And August 29th is Clear the Shelters Day. We're waiving fees for all pets on that day. So
1: excellent.
2: Now is a great time to adopt so many animals, especially dogs needing a home. So please consider it.
0: Good stuff. I just can't even imagine how you can live life without a dog, but that's just me. But right now, there's some great ones looking for a forever home right now, and Rebel is a perfect one. We'll get Rebel's picture up, and I bet you Rebel goes pretty quick. Hey, it's always good talking to you.
1: Thanks, Katie.
2: Thank you so much.
0: All right, bye-bye. Oh, boy, did you miss today's War of the Roses? But don't let it keep you up at night. You can find out what happened right now.
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0: All right, if you're walking out the door, let's check on your traffic at 8:40. What's going on this morning, Tori?
5: Well, West 94 is still pretty backed up in front of Steel Cannon High, but once you get past that, it picks up just a little slow at the 5. North 805 improving some traffic, National City kind of off and on into Mission Valley. Be the 3C's MVP this month at Valley View Casino and Hotel. On August 28th, one lucky winner will score cash or a spin for $100,000 during the 3C's giveaway only at San Diego's favorite casino. 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
20: 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Chamber of Deputies, 66th Legislature, Sovereignty and Social Justice.
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0: It's War of the Roses. 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Let us know what's going on, and we will try to get to the bottom of it. We have Holly on the phone this morning. Good morning, Holly.
23: Good morning.
1: Hey, Holly. Okay, so I went through your email here, and you and Mike have been married for 10 years?
23: Yeah, that's right.
1: Oh, no. So what is going on that brings you to War of the Roses with Mike?
23: Well, I mean, we've sort of been drifting over the last couple of years. You know, we seem like the only thing that keeps us together is our family.
1: Mm-hmm.
23: And we don't really have fun together anymore, and we don't do date nights. And, you know, I've tried to do things to help the relationship and sort of bring some passion back into the relationship, but it just isn't working. And he just, like, pushes me away, and he leaves a lot. And I don't know where he goes. And then last weekend, he didn't come home on Friday until like 2 a.m. And on Saturday, he didn't come home until 4 a.m. And I don't even know where he is or what he's doing. And he's just not telling me. And I don't know. I think he's got to be cheating on me. So.
1: And he didn't have any reason of why he was out so late over the weekend?
23: No, he just says, you know, he was out doing stuff or hanging with friends. Or.
0: All right. Well, Holly, here's what we can do. We'll call up Mike. Offer him a dozen very romantic roses that he can send to anybody that he wants. And we really hope he sends these to Holly. So let's get him on the line and see what happens here.
24: Hello?
2: Hey, can I please speak to Mike?
3: Yes, hi.
2: Hey, Mike, I'm Tony, and I'm calling from a brand new flower shop we just opened up in Encinitas called Roses and Radiance. And as part of a new promotion we are starting, I actually wanted to offer you a dozen free red romantic roses that you can send to anybody you'd like here in San Diego County. And all we ask in return is that you help spread the word about our new flower shop. Tell some friends, tell your coworkers, maybe post something on your social media. Would you be interested in that today?
3: Okay, this is free?
2: Yeah, it is 100% absolutely free. I don't even need to get a credit card from you or anything like that.
3: Okay, yeah, sure.
2: All right, well, perfect. Let's get started with the name of who you'd like to send these roses to.
3: Let's send them to Emily, please.
2: All right, I will make these out to Emily, and I've got some room on the card for a message. What would you like to say to Emily?
3: Thanks for a great weekend. Missing you, Mike.
0: Mike, it's Jagger and Christie at Magic 92.5. I think we do call War of the Roses, and here's the really bad news of the day. Your wife Holly is on the other line and heard all of that.
3: What?
5: Yeah.
23: Who's Emily, Mike? Who's Emily?
3: Holly? Is this Holly?
23: Yes, this is Holly. What? Who's Emily?
3: She's a friend. What is this? War of the Roses? What are you talking about?
23: I thought you were cheating on me, and now I know that you are. Who the f*** is Emily? You spent a weekend with her? What does that mean? What did you do?
3: It was last weekend. I just went out. We had a good time. It was.
23: I can't believe you do this to me.
3: Wait a minute.
23: What is wrong with you? We have a family. I can't believe... Why would you do this? Why? What have I done to you?
3: I mean, really? If you really want to know? I mean, it's not...
23: Yeah,
3: really,
23: I really want to know.
3: It's
23: say
3: what
23: something.
3: You've done to me. It's what you haven't done. I mean, what...
23: What does that supposed to mean?
3: I don't even know, 3 years? I mean, has it been working for you? It hasn't been working for me.
23: I've been trying, at least.
3: I don't know. Look, I don't know that I don't really want to do this. This is kind of bull.
23: It's kind of bull that you're with a woman named Emily, and I don't know who she is.
3: I'm not doing this over the phone. This is crazy.
23: I don't know what to say.
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0: 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Getting that on for our good friends listening today in Chula Vista. They went to some Jacksons.
1: You know what? And just re-listening to all this Michael Jackson music and Jackson's music and Jackson 5 music. I mean, they had it going on.
0: You know, they could make you move, couldn't they? They mm-hmm. had, they just, there was like a Jackson beat that you couldn't. I guarantee when I play that song, people were dancing in their seats in the cars. And
1: I hope so.
0: Seat dancing. Hey, listen, we got a show coming up. We want you to go to this.
1: This is good. I've got a pair of tickets to see Ne-Yo and Akon, Nights Like This. This is their tour happening on Tuesday, August 18th. It's going to be at North Island Credit Union Amphitheater. So if you would like to go, I will give the tickets to caller 9. 888-537-1925.
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20: 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That is why the Senate of the Republic approved the new federal law on cinema and audiovisual arts, which recognizes cinema as a cultural right. With this,

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4: CHP just wrapped up running some brakes on the North 5 near the 15. That's already picked up and speeds are looking great there. Caltrans is starting to kind of set up around the county. So they've actually just closed the Sassafras off-ramp from northbound 5. That's until 2 o'clock this afternoon. North 805 improving in our South Bay. A little slow at the 94 and just a little slow down through Kearney Mesa to the 52. From the Jagger and Christie Traffic Center, I'm Tori Peck.

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4: 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And suddenly tears started rolling down her face, and she said, "My baby became a man today." So, and that's the day I started shaving. 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
27: The Sassafras off-ramp from northbound 5 is closed until 2 o'clock this afternoon. That's Caltrans doing some road work. And they've been setting up kind of around the county. Looks like they're going to do a full closure home Ave to the 54 on southbound 805, the carpool lane. That's also until 2 o'clock, so not the main lanes, but the carpool lane. And North 805 actually looking better. There's a little slow before the 163. Some pretty large tire tread in middle lanes might be adding to that. 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From the Jagger and Christie Traffic Center, I'm Tori Peck.

0: Magic Mornings with Jagger and Christy. War of the Roses.
1: It's War of the Roses. You can get on the website at magic925.com. Let us know what's going on. We'll try to get to the bottom of it. We have Katrina on the phone this morning. Good morning, Katrina.
2: Hi, good morning.
3: Okay, good morning, Katrina. Looks like you and Mel have been going back and forth with your relationship for a little while now, huh?
2: Yeah, like 3 years.
1: Oh.
3: Well, so is there something specific that happened that brings you to War of the Roses?
2: To be honest, we've been having trouble the whole time. I love him and I can't help it. Every time that I catch him in a lie or I catch him with another woman, he always apologizes and he always wins me back and I take him back and I can't take it anymore. He always tells me that, oh, I should look around, I should explore my options too because we're not married and that's supposed to make me feel better, but it makes me feel worse. But I caught him in another lie again and I'm getting so tired of it. And then at the same time, I went out to lunch with a guy from work last week.
1: Okay.
2: I think he has a crush on me, but it was not a date. It was just, you know, I don't know, he's been really nice to me for a long time. And
1: sure.
3: So and it's nice to have someone be nice to you, isn't it?
2: Yeah, it is, frankly. And I was just feeling really low about Mel because I told you I caught him in another lie and I was like, you know what? I was like, I'm just going to go out for lunch. It's fine. And I told Mel about it, and I thought he'd be happy, and he completely flipped out on me.
1: Really?
2: Yeah. He flipped. He pitched a fit. He suddenly was like, oh, well, I have business. It has nothing to do with you. I'm busy. And he hasn't talked to me. I haven't seen him. He hasn't called since that day, and I'm...
1: Okay, well, and that doesn't hardly seem
2: fair.
1: That doesn't hardly seem fair. I mean, if you've hung in with him and he's telling you maybe you should see other people and you just go have a lunch and he freaks out, kind of weird.
2: Yeah.
1: Well, let's do this.
2: Well,
1: Katrina, let's do this. Let's get him on the line, and what we'll do is we'll offer him a dozen very romantic roses that he can send to anybody that he wants. Now, the deal is that he won't know that you're listening in. So let's just offer him some roses. I'm sure he's going to send them to you, Katrina. So let's see what happens here.

0: Hello.
1: Hi, good morning. I'm looking for Mel.
0: This is Mel.
1: How's it going, Mel? My name is Chuck, and I work at a brand new flower shop that was just opened up here in Mira Mesa called Bloom Fresh Flowers. And the reason for the call is because we are currently running a free promotion where we would like to offer you a dozen free romantic red roses to send to anyone you'd like here in San Diego County.
0: Oh, okay.
1: Okay, awesome. Then let's go ahead and get started with the name of who you'd like to send these flowers to.
0: Yeah, send them to, actually, a woman, her name is, Emily.
1: Okay, perfect, for Emily. And we are going to have room on the card for a message. Is there anything you'd like to say to Emily?
0: I was going to get this. Well, the message you, why don't you put in there, this is what I love you, baby. From Mel.
2: Mel, it's Jagger and Christy at Magic 92.5. It's a thing we do called War of the Roses, and the reason we're calling you today is because Katrina wanted us to see who you would send roses to. Yeah, and she's on the other line.
0: Yeah, I knew that was some bullshit.
3: I know.
0: Man. I knew it was bullshit.
3: What? So you're saying you knew it was a game, so you just made up someone else's name just to, like, upset me more?
0: No, I mean, come on, man. I didn't know it was you on the phone and everything, but I knew it was too good to be true. I mean, it ain't nothing, whatever. Why are you playing games is the question is really I should ask. Why
3: you know what the real question is who is Emily?
0: Come on now.
3: Why didn't you send him to me? I'm so tired of this, Mel. I can't take this anymore.
0: Come on, man. Put on with this bullshit.
3: Yeah.
0: Katrina, come on, man. You can't be serious right now.
2: Mel, see, here's the thing. Every time that you screw up and do something that hurts Katrina's feelings, she always seems to take you back. So you said, well, you know, we're not married. Maybe you should, hang out with some other people.
0: I don't know who the f*** you are.
2: Okay, but wait a minute. I know you don't.
0: You know a lot about my business.
2: But wait a minute.
0: I don't know anything about your business.
2: All right.
0: So let's put that out there right now.
2: Okay, that's out there right now. Okay, but anyway, so she had lunch with a guy. You flip out over it.
0: Yeah, she had shit. So there we go. Okay, there we go.
2: Yeah, but you told her to do that.
4: Well, didn't you say?
3: Yeah, you told me.
4: You're the one that said maybe you should start checking out your options.
0: Did she tell you how she went out on a date?
2: No, it wasn't a date, Mel.
4: It wasn't a date.
3: It was just lunch. I told you, Mel. I told you 100 times. Just lunch.
0: Well, if it was just lunch, and these was just flowers then. I mean, come on now.
2: Jeez. Come on.
3: I can't trust you, and I've taken as much of your bullshit as I can. And as far as I'm concerned, have fun with Emily.
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Shout out to Raulito in Bonita. 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
3: Cinema is culture, identity, and memory. That is why the Senate of the Republic approved the new federal law on cinema and audiovisual arts, which recognizes cinema as a cultural right. With this, the exhibition of national films will be expanded. Independent productions and works in indigenous languages will be promoted. Tax incentives will be established for works made in the country, and dubbing actors and actresses will be protected against

0: against the use of artificial intelligence. 66th Legislature, Senate of the Republic.
1: Injured? Demand justice. Demand Jurowitz.

Saturday night, October 24th. This is going to be a good one at the Front Wave Arena right there in Oceanside, in beautiful Oceanside. And if you've never seen a concert at the venue, here's your chance. All right? It's a great venue.

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2: 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I mean, it's the national anthem. And to me, when I first did it, I never thought it would be the record that it was, that it is.
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5: At the Chamber of Deputies, we approved reforms to protect copyright against the advance of artificial intelligence. 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Voice actors will have more protection against unauthorized use of their work. Also, clear rules are established to prevent the supplementation of voices and images using AI. Chamber of Deputies, 66th Legislature, Sovereignty and Social Justice.
6: Imagine not understanding information that is explained to you when enrolling your children in school. That is how a person who speaks only Mixtec feels when their rights are explained to them in Spanish. At the Supreme Court, we work to ensure that justice speaks all the languages of Mexico. International Day of the World's Indigenous Peoples, August 9th. Supreme Court of Justice of the Nation.
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So did you miss today's War of the Roses? Because I know you love listening to that, right? 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Just in case you missed it.

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Thanks for listening to Magic 92.5 in Otay Mesa. There's a lot of people who work in Otay Mesa. A lot of the importers and exporters out there. 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
1: All right, let's talk about mosquitoes, because this year I've been getting bit a lot. I'm like, what's going on? I mean, usually I get, you know, a little munch on here and there. Now it's like to the extreme right now. But I was doing some research. It says it has to do with the weather. Kind of weird weather. The water. Man. And the repellent's not working. I'm running now. I'm running away from the mosquitoes.

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2: Every Little Step was a song that was written for Babyface, actually. And Babyface heard me singing it while we was working on, I think, Roni or something like that. And he heard me singing it, and he just decided, he said, it'd be better if you do it. So I got in the studio and went to town on it, and it came out, and I love that song. I love the video to that one because the video was so simple. They put me in a white room, and it just went from there.

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13: Did you hear at ODAM, one of the languages spoken from Durango, that along the Pirarica, Nahuatlatoli, Raramuri, and Inayeriare, part of the language diversity that this state recognizes and protects? 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

So Alicia Keys aren't showing ends over the weekend, Giants with her husband, and now she's got her musical starting this week here in San Diego, Hell's Kitchen. Who's going? I'm going. Who's going?

0: Hey, it's Jagger and Christy. We got $1,000 in cash. We'd love to give it to you tomorrow morning.
1: Well, I definitely know the answer to this one, but do you? Which sign of the zodiac is represented by the ram? Know that answer at 705 or 805 and win cash in $1,000 minutes.
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3: 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I had Infrared. 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But then I needed a name that best described who I was as a person. So Genuine was good. 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
1: 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Michael Jackson played an hour of Michael Jackson at a party over the weekend, and no one complained. Everyone loved it. But after an hour, it was like, okay, let's change it up. Busta Rhymes, Mariah Carey right now. I Know What You Want.

If you love the slow jams like I do, like that one right there, Kelly Cole will be on tonight with The Quiet Storm. 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
4: 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You got to do this record. And I'll Make Love to You is one of those songs that, you know, is inspiring to a lot of different people in a lot of different walks of life.
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19: 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With this, the exhibition of national films will be expanded. Independent productions and works in indigenous languages will be promoted. Tax incentives will be established for works made in the country, and dubbing actors and actresses will be protected against the use of artificial intelligence. 66th Legislature, Senate of the Republic.
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0: 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Hi, Magic Guy 2.5. You want to give a shout out? Who's it going out to?
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Anybody going to Julian? 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That is so good. Right? 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

0: 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We got $1,000 in cash. 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
1: Well, I definitely know the answer to this one, but do you? 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
1: Sure. Hey there, it's Javier the X-Men here to tell you about my BZ, my Toyota all-electric vehicle that I love. It's their SUV. I really love this thing, okay? I haven't been to a gas station in years, and it's so

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Yep. Someone was streaming us yesterday from Hawaii listening to my oldies show. So download it. 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
0: Hey, Laura, how you doing?
1: 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Too hot for my taste.
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3: 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And I'll Make Love to You is one of those songs that, you know, is inspiring to a lot of different people in a lot of different walks of life.
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Keep your head up. It's Magic Night 2.5, the beat of San Diego. I didn't realize they still have Survivor on TV. On CBS. I wasn't watching. It was on at a place I was at last night. I was like, oh, they still have that? Wait, I'm still on the radio. What am I complaining about? Janet Jackson, I miss you much. It's Magic Night 2.5.

0: 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And she just ended her art exhibit in La Jolla, but is kicking off her Broadway hit musical, Hell's Kitchen, tomorrow. 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Alicia Keys, Hell's Kitchen. 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
3: 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And no, and I said, no, of course not, because we were too busy focusing on the moment. For every moment that we have, as the moments go away, you know what I mean? If you're not focusing on what you're doing, you're not thinking about 30 years from now, you know what I mean? Right. You're really not. But we enjoy what we do, and we'll be doing it until we can't breathe.
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4: Cinema is culture, identity, and memory. That is why the Senate of the Republic approved the new federal law on cinema and audiovisual arts, which recognizes cinema as a cultural right. With this, the exhibition of national films will be expanded. Independent productions and works in indigenous languages will be promoted. Tax incentives will be established for works made in the country, and dubbing actors and actresses will be protected against the use of artificial intelligence. 66th Legislature, Senate of the Republic.
5: At the Chamber of Deputies, we approved reforms to protect copyright against the advance of artificial intelligence. No one may use a voice, an image, or performance generated with artificial intelligence without consent or fair compensation. Voice actors will have more protection against unauthorized use of their work. Also, clear rules are established to prevent the supplementation of voices and images using AI. Chamber of Deputies, 66th Legislature, Sovereignty and Social Justice.
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Yep, the Alicia Keys musical Hell's Kitchen opens tomorrow. Go to Broadway San Diego. 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I believe that's what it is. And get your tickets. All right. So it's a good one. It's here in San Diego this week. Starts tomorrow.

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0: 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Thanks for listening to Chula Vista to the X-Men show. I appreciate the love.

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I love it. 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

Magic Night 2.5, the beat of San Diego. This group's going to be there at a freestyle explosion Saturday night, October 24th in Oceanside at the Front Wave Arena. It's going to be a good show. Got the cover girl, Stevie B. Trenier's going to be there. Nice and Wild, Seduction. I haven't seen Seduction in years.

Magic Knight 2.5, the beat of San Diego. All right, time for the X-Men to say adios. Saying goodbye from the Wayne to the day to the time to the place. I leave you with peace, love, and happiness. And remember, always, always remember, God loves you. Keep the faith strong. I will talk to you tomorrow.

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I am so in favor of making 3-day weekends like mandatory, like writing it into law, where you get a 3-day weekend every single week, Saturday, Sunday, Monday. But then I realized, wait a minute, I wouldn't be with you today. I'd rather be with you today. Seriously, I mean, kind of rather be taking a nap, but, and honestly, rather be right here in the studio. 92-minute commercial-free Magic Music Marathon. Shout out to Jacqueline and the crew in Lemon Grove. 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
0: 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Wasn't just a great rapper, he was a great writer. He wrote songs for so many different hip-hop and R&B artists. I love it. Get right down to the point. Don't beat around the bush. Get to it. Bust a move. 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
1: Hey, listen at your own risk. You may need goggles or some face protection for this one. Here we go. I'm going to turn the Funkometer all the way up to a full 10. Jumping into the mothership and taking a trip back to the old school. Parliament. 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
2: 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And Babyface heard me singing it while we was working on, I think, Roni or something like that. And he heard me singing it, and he just decided, he said, it'd be better if you do it. So I got in the studio and went to town on it, and it came out, and I love that song. I love the video to that one, because the video was so simple. They put me in a white room, and it just went from there. Dance steps.
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14: Imagine not understanding information that is explained to you when enrolling your children in school. 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International Day of the World's Indigenous Peoples, August 9th. Supreme Court of Justice of the Nation. 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

0: What? A little birdie told me you missed War of the Roses this morning with Jagger and Christy. How could you? That's why your day feels off. That's why there's a weird vibe because you missed War of the Roses. The whole day goes to hell. But you can open up the Magic 92.5 app right now and replay this morning's. Right now.
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2: 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Then the name was changed to the New Dimensions. Then the Soul Town Band. And in 1968, we changed the name to Cool and the Flames. At that time, you had James Brown and the Famous Flames. So we tried to come up with something that would be hip. And so we decided, why don't we change Flame to Gang and call it Cool and the Gang? And he said, yeah, that kind of works. And that was the beginning of Cool and the Gang.
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22: 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I-N-E.
23: Did you hear at ODAM, one of the languages spoken from Durango, that along the Pirarica, Nahuatlatoli, Raramuri, and Inayeriare, part of the language diversity that this state recognizes and protects? 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
24: Cinema is culture, identity, and memory. That is why the Senate of the Republic approved the new federal law on cinema and audiovisual arts, which recognizes cinema as a cultural right. With this, the exhibition of national films will be expanded. Independent productions and works in indigenous languages will be promoted. Tax incentives will be established for works made in the country, and dubbing actors and actresses will be protected against the use of artificial intelligence. 66th Legislature, Senate of the Republic.
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26: Well, southbound 5 at the 15, the left lane blocked with a couple of cars heavy into downtown, affecting the east side of the Coronado Bridge. South 163 Genesee, this crash also blocking the left lane. Fire department there with a motorcycle injury crash. And south 805 at Imperial Avenue, they're just clearing lanes, really heavy from the 52. East 52 getting heavy, especially through Kearney Mesa. Into the North County, we're okay. North 5 and North 15, a little slow in San Marcos, east 78. Summer may be winding down, but Vegas isn't. 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I'm Tori Peck with traffic on Magic 92.5.
7: What?

that's the only song I could dance to. Because you can dance and look like a nerd to this song. You can seriously go just, you can go dumb. 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You dance just like a weirdo. That's how I dance to every song. But when Outkast is playing it, I look normal for 3 minutes. Go figure. You got to do the math on this one. Hey, thank you so much for listening in Rancho Bernardo today. Got Kelly and the whole crew in Rancho Bernardo. Ticket to see De La Soul, Nas, and The Roots next when we play Remember the

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4: All right, so one of my favorite, absolute favorite hip-hop groups of all time, De La Soul. Love me some De La Soul. They're coming to Gallagher Square Thursday, August 27th with Nas and The Roots. Got to be a De La Soul fan if you want to play Remember the Time today. I may ask you your favorite De La Soul song, too. Okay? Here's how the game works. Listen carefully to all of the following sound clips that I'm about to play. You'll hear movies, music, television. Everything you're about to hear has one thing in common. It all happened during the same year. What was the year you're playing for tickets to see De La Soul, Nas, and The Roots Thursday, August 27th? If you can remember the time.
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9: 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It's just this place. 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
4: 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Nas as well, Thursday, August 27th, Gallagher Square at Petco Park. 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
10: 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And our lead singer, Gwynetta Dickey, sang Car Wash. 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
6: South on 5, crash at the 15, the left lane blocked with a couple of cars. It's heavy from Washington, and it's creating a full span backup east side of the Coronado Bridge. A motorcycle injury crash, South 163 at Genesee, that's also blocking the left lane. Heavy out of Kearney Mesa. South 805, pretty tough from the 52 to the 15, in part from an earlier crash. They just cleared lanes. South 15 is feeling that. It's heavy 163 to the 805. 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

0: It's the beat of San Diego Magic 91.5 with R-Dub, De La Soul, The Roots, and Nas. It's going to be a great show. August 27th, Petco Park, Gallagher Square, Under the Stars. Got tickets all this week at 4 o'clock. If you can remember the time.
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4: No. They're all dead. They're all dead.
1: So tonight, gotta leave the 9 to 5 upon the shelf and just enjoy yourself.
0: All right, who gets to go first on the R-Dub show?
6: Ladies.
0: Hey, Via, do you remember the time?
7: I do.
0: What you got?
7: 1984
0: for Via. Via, what'd you recognize from the clips?
7: Tonight. Michael Jackson.
0: Yeah, Michael Jackson.
7: I think I was in high school.
0: All right. Via says 84. Joe, do you remember the time?
6: I do. I remember Michael. I want to go with 79.
0: 79 for Michael.
7: 79.
0: Patrick, do you remember the time?
8: Yeah, 83.
0: 83. You know, this rarely happens, but you all are very incorrect. So we're going to... We can go back to V. Via, give me another year, Via. It's on you.
7: Okay. Let's say 81.
0: 81 for Via. Joe, go.
6: 78.
0: 78. Patrick, go.
8: 1980.
0: The year was 1980. Give it up for Patrick! Woo!
6: Congratulations.
0: That was a cliffhanger right there. Joe and Via, thank you for playing.
7: Congratulations, Patrick.
0: Love you guys.
8: Yeah, thank you.
0: Thanks, guys. All right, Patrick, you got tickets to see De La Soul, Nas, and The Roots. It'll be a great show at Gallagher Square.
8: Yeah, it will.
0: Petco Park, August 27th. Have a great time. Okay, Patrick, I want you to pick the song. These two songs topped the charts. Not necessarily released, but they were chart toppers in 1980. Oh, by the way, TV show was Jim J. Bullock and Ted Knight, Too Close for Comfort. The movie was Friday the 13th. These two songs topped the chart in 1980. Do we play Captain and Tennille? Give It to Me One More Time, or Michael Jackson, Off the Wall?
8: Michael Jackson, of course, Off the Wall.

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2: 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I tried to form a baseball group. I couldn't do that. But I formed Parliament, and everybody else in the school had groups and around it. And you went to Apollo, you saw that. So groups like that. And I formed Parliament, and we sang. And it was reinforced when the first time I heard Smokin' the Miracles, Shop Around, and all those songs, and Motown showed up. I was finished with it. I knew that was all I was going to do. But I knew it in grade school, that's what I was going to do.
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11: 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Today, with the fourth transformation, there is cooperation between nations, but without subordination, because Mexico is respected and the destiny of our nation is decided by Mexican men and women. The homeland and sovereignty are defended. Morena, the hope of Mexico.
12: Imagine not being able to defend yourself because you do not understand the laws that protect you. That is how a person who speaks only a Musco feels when their rights are explained to them in Spanish. At the Supreme Court, we work to ensure that justice speaks all the languages of Mexico. International Day of the World's Indigenous Peoples, August 9th. Supreme Court of Justice of the Nation.
13: At the Chamber of Deputies, we approved reforms to protect copyright against the advance of artificial intelligence. No one may use a voice, an image, or performance generated with artificial intelligence without consent or fair compensation. Voice actors will have more protection against unauthorized use of their work. Also, clear rules are established to prevent the supplementation of voices and images using AI. Chamber of Deputies, 66th Legislature, Sovereignty and Social Justice.
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15: Traffic. crash on the northbound 805 just before the 56. A couple cars are blocking the right lane, so backing things up behind it. Once you're north of that, it picks up. South on 5, heavy from La Jolla to the 15, just cleared that crash. Full span back up east side of the Coronado Bridge. South 163, Genesee crash also cleared out. Heavy out of Kearney Mesa, then kind of off and on into Balboa Park. South 805 at the 15, that crash is clear, but it's heavy before the 52. East 52, very slow through Kearney Mesa. 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I'm Tori Peck with traffic on Magic 92.5.

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0: Hello. You know what? I just wanted to let you guys know, remember the time. The date was actually August 10th, 1979.
1: Hold on. Hold on. That was the date it was released, correct?
0: Yes.
1: We don't.
0: You said 1980.
1: No. Hang on. We use the year that the song tops the chart, not the release date.
0: Oh, I thought it was the release date.
1: No. Because you know what? Sometimes they'll drop a song and it won't, like, you know, get famous or radio play for sometimes 2 or 3 years. So we take it when it was number one.
0: Oh, okay. Yes. Okay. That's what I missed. And I was like, wait a minute.
1: I got you.
0: 1979.
1: And then Too Close for Comfort and Friday the 13th also dropped in that year, 1980. But I appreciate you checking in. Yeah. I really do.
0: Okay. Well, hopefully I'll get it next time. Thank you.
1: Tomorrow's your day. By the way, you are a bad mamma jamma. You are for listening to Magic 92.5. Can we go live in the mix? Commercial free. 5 o'clock. Boogie. She's a bad mamma jamma. 1980. All happened in 1980.